21 Pilots, 101 WIXX. Tommy jumping in on what's been a pretty wet day. And the latest Taylor right here. Speaking of Taylor, interesting stuff on the Foxerazzi later in the hour coming up. Here's I Knew It, I Knew You.

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It's been a couple of wet days, but that's all right. Looks like it's going to be pretty good over the weekend. Remember, if you ever want to get notified without thinking about it on any severe weather that happens,

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Are you still want those Lollapalooza tickets? Because your 740 keyword, or should I say keyword trivia question, that's going to be coming up soon. Keep listening. Here's Eminem.

this week. All you have to do is get this trivia question right, and the answer to the trivia question is the keyword. And it's a really easy one tonight. I promise you'll probably get it, but I don't know who you

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9: All right, so Taylor Swift, Travis Kelce reportedly building a giant concert-style stage for their wedding reception. At this point, I'm not sure if it's a wedding or if it's the opening ceremony of the Olympics, but either way. Meanwhile, Tom Holland, you know, Spider-Man, he is may have accidentally confirmed that he's married to Zendaya after responding to questions about AI wedding photos and then kind of giving it away. Whatever. Won't hold against him on that one. But speaking of Tom, he's already thinking about who could replace him as Spider-Man. Because, you know, Spider-Man movies got to keep on going. He's saying that young actor Owen Cooper is the perfect guy that has what it takes. Plus, Chris Brown saw a $90 million dog attack lawsuit end in a mistrial after a juror allegedly did outside research. So that's probably going to be scheduled for retrial. I don't know. So there's the Foxerazzi, where Taylor's wedding needs a stage. Tom Holland may have slipped up, and Chris Brown got a courtroom do-over.
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Olivia Dean, 101 WIXX. It's Tommy Arendt. So, texter just texted in and said, why do we need to get the app by 8:40 tomorrow morning? I'm sorry. I assume that everybody knows more than they know. All right. It's because you have a shot at Lollapalooza tickets with the trivia question and the keyword. Got to have the app, though. 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

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It's Taylor Momsen again with her vocals. The song, if you haven't heard it, it's called When I Wake Up. 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
1: 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Yeah, it's Tyla and Zara. Latest stuff right here. She did it again.

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9: Sometime later, Rita made a discovery.
10: 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And I asked the trooper, is there a chance we can go out there and see if it's still there?
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Post Malone and Morgan, I had some help. 101 WIXX. Tommy just hanging out, playing the latest stuff, having fun on a midweek Wednesday. We got Dominic Fike right now. Baby.

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0: Backstreet Boys, 101 WIXX. 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
1: 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We're going to have some fun. MGK and Wiz Khalifa now, Girl Next Door. 54 degrees at IXX.
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My name is Andy Gardner. 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

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Bethany from Nina checking in on the text line. 31011, powered by Capital Credit Union. Thank you for shouting at me, Bethany. Anything you got to say pretty much is okay with me. 31011, let me know what you're thinking tonight. Ella Langley now on WIXX.

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I usually hear, stop talking to me. Olivia Dean back there, Andy Gardner here, being silly as always. 11:43 now, music from Pitbull, Lil Jon.

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Dexter and the Moonrocks. This is called Freakin' Out.

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I'll throw in something from Paper Money, too. That'll be Pretty Faces. Coming up soon on WIXX.

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1: Happy very, very early Thursday. 101 WIXX, I'm Andy Gardner. Fox 11 weather looking like this. Rain possible, otherwise cloudy. An early morning low of 53. Later on today, partly cloudy with an isolated shower at a high of 72. And then looking ahead to Friday, mostly sunny skies. High again of 72 degrees. It's 55 at 101 WIXX, just ahead of Yellow Card and Good Charlotte. Taylor Swift, here's The Fate of Ophelia.

before 1 a.m., somber and CeeLo, if you will. Yeah, CeeLo Green will be around with Forget You, and Somber will be around with Homewrecker on 101 WIXX. This right here is Benson Boone, Mr. Electric Blue.

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a.m. hour incoming. 101 WIXX in the new hour. Hit the Wall from Gracie Abrams, The Great Divide from Noah Kahan, and Speed Demon from Justin Bieber. 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

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Got something from Bella Kay coming up. That'll be, I love it. Throw in a track from Hozier as well. Miles Smith right now on WIXX, Stargazing.

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Linkin Park on WIXX. I'm going to play Die on This Hill from Sienna, Spyro coming up, and Daisies from Justin Bieber. Just a couple of the songs in your future on WIXX. Right now, Bruno Mars.

What am I going to do on the 4th of July? Well, I got a resource for you. I'll tell you all about it coming up in two songs from now on WIXX. Rolling in the Deep, here's Adele.

0: Glad I have cold air blowing on me. Wow, what a song. House Tour from Sabrina Carpenter on 101WIXX. My name's Andy Gardner. 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

heard something about sleep. What is that? 101 WIXX Andy Gardner. Not sleeping at all. Girl Next Door from MGK and Wiz Khalifa. Homewrecker from Somber and Drop Dead from Olivia Rodrigo. Those songs coming up for you in the first part of the 3 o'clock hour on 101 WIXX. Helping us finish out this hour, Pitbull and Lil Jon. Damn, I love Miami.

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You should

0: Well, it's been a busy, severe weather season so far here in Northeast Wisconsin. 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

Oh, sexy. Okay, 101WIXX, sexy for me, from Jason Derulo, Andy Gardner with you, and I have right here the updated Fox 11 forecast from Pete Petoniak. Becoming mostly sunny later today, a slight chance of showers or storms late, and a high near 72 degrees. We're at 55 degrees right now at 101WIXX. The Kid Laroi and Justin Bieber coming up right after Zara Larsson. 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

A WIXX Hurling Clark Law Firm traffic alert. I-41 southbound, about 3 miles beyond the ramp from Shearing Road. The left lane is closed on 41 southbound in that area. At least that's what the DOT is reporting. So if you're going to be traveling through that area, just be on the lookout. You may have to slow down or stop. Once again, 41 southbound, about 3 miles beyond the ramp from Shearing Road. The left lane is closed on 41 southbound in that area. At least that's the report from the DOT. So be prepared to slow down if you're going to be heading through that area. Future traffic alerts, you can get them on your smartphone. Just text traffic to 31011. 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

Good morning from 101 WIXX. Pete Petoniak at Fox 11 has this to say weather-wise. Becoming mostly sunny later today. A slight chance of showers or storms late. High near 72. Mostly clear skies tonight down to a low of 52. And then for tomorrow, mostly sunny skies. I have about 73 degrees. 54 at IXX with Big X the Plug and Bailey

0: 101 WIXX, 445. I'm Andy Gardner. Today is June 18th, so I want you to do this. Text your boss this message. It's National Wanna Get Away Day, so I'll be back tomorrow. Sorry for the short notice. That's the message right there. Now, fair warning, you might get a reply that goes something like this. Enjoy your vacation today and go straight to the HR department tomorrow. And of course, then you might be tempted to respond and you can go straight to, you know, but don't do that. Actually, you know what? Maybe you should just show up for work today if you're supposed to.
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456, 101 WIXX. In case you're wondering, 41 southbound in the greater De Pere / Wrightstown area. Good to go. No worries there. 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Looking like the Fox 11 forecast ain't too bad. Becoming mostly sunny later today. Only a slight chance of showers or storms late. High near 72. Mostly clear tonight, down to 52. Mostly sunny tomorrow. High of about 73 degrees. I love it. And I love the HNC Morning Show. It's coming up shortly here on WIXX. It'll kick off next hour. 3 days grace right now. Don't want to go home tonight. WIXX.

0: That's
1: we
0: right.
1: are back!
2: And we're the three best friends that anybody could have.
1: Didn't rain like I wanted it to yesterday, guys.
3: Why? It rained all day. What are you talking about?
1: No, yeah. Like, it wasn't, not kind of by me. I mean, things came in wet a few times.
3: Oh, really?
1: Yeah.
3: It was a steady rain, I thought, for most of the day.
1: The night before with the thunder and lightning, I wish it was that with the rain we had yesterday.
3: So you wanted a full-out thunderstorm all day yesterday.
1: A full-out thunderstorm.
3: Yeah.
4: Me too.
1: Who doesn't?
3: Natalie, what'd you cook last night? You were just showing us pictures.
1: A big old batch of throw up.
4: No, it was the best meal I have ever made from scratch. It was Marry Me chicken tortellini.
3: Marry Me?
4: Yeah, that's what it's called.

0: Thanks.
1: Yeah, you got to make your apple pie. You haven't made that since like your first year here. Yeah. It was a couple months.
2: No, we've been waiting.
3: You want me to make it?
2: Well, I mean, it's the do we like it now? Because yeah. It's not
3: what?
2: Fall.
1: Oh, you know, yeah, wait till the fall. It'll be better in the fall.
2: Let's wait till the fall.
1: I think it will taste
3: like,
1: better.
3: I can make a key lime pie.
2: That's more of a summer one. No. Banana nut.
3: Or a, banana I can nut. Make great banana bread muffins.
2: Okay, banana bread. Yeah, she has brought those in for us. By the way, side note, Aldi has some really good banana loaves.
1: Okay.
2: They're moist.
1: Good to know.
2: They're nice. So yeah. If you make banana loaf, go ahead and make it moist.
3: Here's another thing for you, Corey. If you and your kids or family, Huggy, you too, if you have bananas that are kind of getting a little bit too brown, you know, best thing to do for them also, instead of just banana bread.
2: Put them on the ground so your family falls.
3: Yes.
2: Like a cartoon.
3: But, okay, so second thing is I put like two of bananas in a bowl, and then I put one egg and I mix it up and then I make it as a pancake.
1: Pancakes, yeah. It's banana pancakes. So my kids love banana pancakes.
2: That's actual banana. There's no like...
1: That's all you need.
3: That's all you need.
1: If you want to put a little salt in there, sometimes that helps.
3: I do a little brown sugar.
1: Or a little brown sugar,
2: so
1: yeah.
2: So you don't need any flour or anything?
3: No.
2: So you
1: I mean, they're
2: need...
1: really thin. They're really thin, but they're
3: you
1: good.
3: You can add a little flour to thicken it if you want,
2: well,
3: but you
2: I'm
3: really
2: just
3: don't
2: thinking,
3: have to.
2: How do you make a pancake with just bananas?
1: That's all you do. Yeah, it turns into kind of a... Yeah, you just fry it up.
2: Next time I grab a turns bushel into a of batter. Banana. Are they called a bushel?
1: I think so.
3: Bundle?
2: Wow. Can I get a bundle of bananas, please?
3: Bundle bananas, right, please.
1: 517 here on WIXX. Yesterday, Huggy wasn't really feeling it, and we did Big Right Back Bangers. So if you missed it yesterday... It was kind of, it actually turned out to be pretty funny. 5:40, stick around for that. Also, Natalie's going to explain what a girl dinner is, which we had no
2: idea. We got to get into this.
1: Yeah, that's around 6:50. And if you want to go to Fiesta 920 on Saturday, which is the big celebration of tacos and all that
2: all
1: good
2: the
1: stuff
2: tacos.
1: In Green Bay, 6:40 will be your free tickets. It's all on the way this morning. 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
4: All right, your Fox 11 forecast says sunshine today, a chance of maybe some rain or showers, thunderstorms later, highs near 72. We get down to 52 tonight, going to be 73 and sunny tomorrow, 75 on Saturday with sunshine, and the first day of summer, which is Sunday, Father's Day, partly cloudy, and a high of 72.
5: You never told me that you were in a commercial, Nat.
6: You
5: never
6: was?
5: Told me, yes. What? I didn't know you were in this.
7: Hey, did you know that kid is vaping the same toxic chemical that's used in taxidermy? Formaldehyde?
8: Formaldehyde.
6: It sounds like our show. I didn't know you were in it with me.
4: Yeah, exactly.
5: Dermaldehyde.
6: Spell it, Huggy.
5: Dermaldehyde.
4: Spell it. It's 55 right now in Green Bay, WIXX. 522 with Alex Warren. Here's Fever Dream.

0: 101 WIXX, Huggy, Natalie and Corey with Kane Brown, Marshmallow. It's 5:28, and happiness is awaiting for you in the settings of your phone.
1: I hope so. I mean, dude, there's a lot of things on my phone that make me happy, so.
0: Do they really, though?
1: Tell me what it is so I can be more happy when I look at my phone.
0: Now, this is actually kind of an obvious thing, but I thought it was interesting. Researchers say that people who keep their phone notifications turned off tend to be quite happier because they're less controlled by their devices.
1: Ashley told me this. Yep. My girlfriend told me this the other day. I don't have any notifications, but you texted me. And I was holding her face and gently kissing her lips. And then as soon as you texted me, I stopped everything. So you ruined the mood, Corey. Thanks. She was like, see, if Corey wouldn't have texted you, you didn't have your notifications or your ringer on, you would still be holding and kissing my face. And I was like, thank you, Corey.
0: You're welcome. got you out of that one. Was it me checking on you?
1: No, that was last night.
0: Oh.
1: I was having a bad day.
2: Okay. I checked on him too.
1: Yeah. Interesting.
0: Aww. Guy. Aww. Friends.
1: I texted Corey first. Don't worry. You texted me first before even.
2: What?
1: Corey texted me first checking on me. Well, okay. No, I texted Corey first checking on if
2: on you. You texted Corey checking on yourself.
1: Yes. Am I okay?
2: Hey, am I okay?
0: Am I okay?
1: What do you want me to do? Am I okay?
0: Natalie, how many notifications do you have set up on your phone? Do you have it for all your social media?
1: You better not.
2: No. No.
1: I see you got Instagram, though. I think you talk to a lot of people on Instagram.
0: You should not do that. You should take that off.
2: Okay.
1: Thanks, Papa.
2: You know what else I'm going to take off? My Gmail notifications.
0: You get notifications every time you get an email?
2: Yeah.
0: Ugh.
2: Because I have a boss who will yell at me if I don't read it.
1: No, just do it consistently over 4 years. He won't care.
0: After a while, I just throw the white flag.
1: Yeah.
0: Like, you know, in Huggy's situation.
1: Yeah.
2: That is a beige flag. Idea.
1: Yeah, dude. I mean, sometimes I still get everything done, just not at the pace Corey wants.
0: I love how you say I yell at you.
2: I know, and you don't.
0: It's so funny. I went and stood next to Natalie because Huggy sometimes stands really close to her, and they like give each other a hug when we're not talking on the air. So I just stood next to Natalie really close, and you're like, what are you doing?
1: Hell.
0: I said, why can't I stand close to you? Because you yell at me.
2: Well, like,
0: why do I yell at
1: that's,
0: you?
1: Well, that's how Corey yells. He stands really close and yells.
2: But it's weird, though, because, you know, when Huggy's standing next to me, it's like eye level. When you're standing next to me, it's like the Grim Reaper is behind
1: There's
2: me.
1: A big shadow.
2: It's just so tall and white in there. And
1: it's
2: just
1: the
2: like,
1: opposite of the Grim Reaper, then.
2: I'm like, what? In the marshmallow is this?
0: Yeah,
2: I don't
0: you turn
2: know.
0: Around, your turn face around. Is like right in my chest.
2: I can like feel yeah. you breathing dude, on my head.
1: You're hitting you because he's got such a big masculine chest. You turn, you break your nose if you hit that.
2: Like
1: thing.
2: Talking into your belly button. Hello, can I help you?
1: Hello.
0: So they also say keeping notifications on your phone turned off can improve sleep and even help reduce anxiety because of unexpected calls, texts, and work messages don't constantly interrupt your day.
2: I do have one group chat muted. You guys are not in it, but it's just like so much going on.
1: Well, you got not. How do you even keep up with your group chats?
0: You have so
1: you
0: many
1: have
0: of
1: so
0: them.
1: Many
0: how many
1: chats?
0: Group chats do you actively have?
2: Actively, probably 10 or 11.
1: Yeah, wow. No. Way.
2: But it's all some of the same people in other things.
0: Right.
2: It's
0: do you,
2: all for
0: do you
2: like,
0: have them named?
2: Oh yeah.
0: Okay. Good.
1: Yeah, because I would never be able to keep track.
2: I liked our recent group chat. We had the Bingo Baddies.
1: That was fun. But then I felt really bad for the people that couldn't come to Bingo because...
2: Oh, yeah, and they're still in the chat.
1: And that's how you know that you don't know social media or phones because they didn't leave.
0: They just stayed there and took it. You know, are you guys going to be mad at me for this?
1: Yes.
2: Oh.
1: What?
2: You're going to mute our group chat? You can't.
0: It's been muted for months.
1: Because how do you know if we're having
0: I don't know, because once in a while I'll check my messages and I'll have 17 text messages and it's you two going back and forth. That's why I don't respond very often. Because
2: or you just are not funny.
0: It was 8 o'clock in the morning on a Sunday and I'm sitting in church and my watch, because my watch is connected to my phone, there was 37 or 56 text messages going back and forth. Like, I'm trying to worship the Lord here, people.
1: It could have been just us. We could have switched over to our actual text, but we had to involve Corey. I know. Wasn't being involved.
0: I was zero. So after that point, I turned notifications off.
2: You know what we should
0: do? It's on silent mode.
2: We should purposely do a group chat with Mar and Andrew. Baby Hayes. I mean, go back in the group chat.
0: We already have one, yeah.
2: But only talk to each other. Not
1: just have
2: them.
1: One conversation.
2: Just have one conversation.
0: Just between the three of us.
1: That's funny.
0: Never include
1: Don't
0: them.
1: Even involve them. And anytime they text, don't reply.
0: Text trolling.
2: Yeah, so if you're listening, go in your group chat, but only talk to one specific person and see how long you'll
0: see
2: irritate.
0: How long before
2: see how long
0: start
2: you get
0: leaving.
2: Kicked out of the group chat.
1: They start a new group chat with the same exact people just because they don't want to watch you talk.
2: That's funny, true.
0: Text trolling. I love it. It's 5:33. This is off the Toy Story 5 soundtrack. Taylor Swift, I Knew It, I Knew You on WIXX.

0: Miles Smith on 101 WIXX 539. We had Be Right Back bangers yesterday with songs all about you that Huggy performs. He makes the beats too. They're usually really fun and up-tempo and we're all laughing. Well, yesterday's had a little bit different of feel to it, we'll say.
1: It's that time of the week where your dreams of having a song written about you can be made possible. It's Huggy's Be Right Back banger on 101 WIXX.
0: All right, well, we thought this day would come at some point, and it is here. So Huggy's Be Right Back bangers. Every week, we usually do really fun up-tempo songs that Huggy creates beats for, and then he makes up a song on the spot about you, the listeners, and it comes out really funny.
2: And we need... you know, some things from you. It's your name, where you're from, something weird about you.
0: But today...
2: what? I'm just not...
0: Huggy is not feeling it today.
2: I'm not feeling it. I came in like... I made the beats and everything, and, you know, I know it's Father's Day, but coming up on Sunday, I just... I'm not feeling it.
3: And that's okay.
0: You know what? Some days you have those days, and that's fine.
2: But you know what? Corey's going to make me do it. He takes everything away from me and then tells me I have to do anything. What do you want me to do?
0: I want you to do the Be Right Back bangers.
2: Okay.
0: So 31011.
2: For you, Corey, I'll do the Be Right Back bangers today.
0: Look at that. That is true dedication from a great employee.
2: That's true spousal abuse.
0: 31011. We need your first name, your town, and something interesting about you. And Huggy will create a song about you and perform it live next on IXX.
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2: Hi. Why are you looking at me like that? I know this is my favorite part of the week, but for some reason I'm down and out of it.
0: You're just out of it today.
2: I'm just out of it.
0: But you're going to do it anyway.
2: I am going to.
0: Because you're a team player.
3: Yes.
0: First name, town, something about you. Huggy creates a song with zero rehearsal, basically, and performs it live in the radio.
2: All
0: right. Here we go. Be Right Back, bang number one. Who's our subject?
2: Tracy, Manitowoc, loves coffee.
3: Yes! I love that banger.
0: Wait, one more time.
2: Tracy, Manitowoc. Loves coffee.
0: That is a banger.
2: Yeah. All right. I got another one. It's really good.
0: Okay.
3: All right, ready?
2: Beth Ann Appleton owns a bunch of pigs.
3: Imagine you waited weeks to get your Be Right Back banger and you get the three note symphony.
0: One more time.
2: Jake Marinette works with concrete and loves dad jokes. Alex from Kiel also doesn't feel like working today.
1: That time of the week where your dreams of having a song written about you can be made possible. It's Huggy's Be Right Back banger on 101 WIXX.
0: Songs about you is what we like to do. First name, town, something about yourself. Huggy comes up with a song, barely any rehearsal, and just performs it live on the radio.
3: And today he has a ton of energy, so let's bang these out.
0: A ton.
3: Third one, Huggy.
0: Fourth one, I think. I don't know.
3: Doing a lot today.
2: Corey has the opportunity to take things away from me and then make me do things.
3: But today you're taking things away from us and re-strategizing.
2: Okay. You ready? Here's the first Be Right Back banger.
0: Ready?
3: Hold on.
2: Lil Jamal is acting up. Here we go. Lil Jamal. Katie. Seymour. Beekeeper.
3: I thought you were going to say, but.
2: All right, here's the next lucky one. Simone. Nina. Varsity cheer coach and school counselor.
0: Boy, these are great.
2: Here we go. Annie. The peer. She has really small hands.
3: Take my strong hand.
2: All right. I got a few more, but I'll wrap up with this one. Todd. Freedom. Loves arguing with ChatGPT.
0: You want me to keep going? I got tons. They're so bad, they're good.
2: Dan, Bellevue, Car Guy at Festival Foods.
5: He's been waiting for that one, too.
0: I know.
3: He has been.
0: These people that have waited to have their Be Right Back
2: this is it.
0: And they get this because Huggy's not feeling it today.
2: Shut up, dudes. Shannon, Swamico, also doesn't want to be at work today.

0: Somber's Homewrecker on 101 WIXX. Huggy, Natalie, and Corey. It's 5:51 and about 55 degrees.
1: All right. So we were just asked because another homie that works at the radio station is coming in a little late. So he hit us with a text like, hey, I'm going to Quick Trip. You guys want anything? So me and Natalie, well, Corey yelled at me once again and said I shouldn't have another Red Bull because I yell all the time.
2: And I said, do it.
1: Yeah, so we got another Red Bull. So get ready, strap in for a good show. Now,
0: real quick, because you already had a five-hour energy, but continue.
2: Real quick.
1: It's called living life
2: on
1: the edge.
2: This isn't all your story.
1: This is an important topic.
2: But we need your input.
1: Yes, we do.
0: Okay.
1: Where's the cutoff? So we ordered the Red Bulls, but now we were thinking, should have got a little breakfast, Sammy.
2: Like,
1: should have got a little Gatorade to wash that down for the electrolytes. Maybe a little bit of those mozzarella sticks, Bosco sticks, or little tater tots. Where's the cutoff there?
2: So if somebody texts you, what do you want anything? It's like, how many things can I want?
1: That's what I'm saying. You asked. You put the question out there.
0: So yes. Here's what I think. If you would have said, breakfast is on me at Quick Trip, what do you want? Then you order breakfast sandwiches. I think if you need anything, you can get one thing. And it's got to be like maybe $5 maximum.
1: Well,
2: $5
1: maximum.
2: Well, no, R2, in this economy?
1: R2 together is $4.50 for two. Not that I know. But okay. I'm just saying.
0: Well, that's not bad then. I think you're good. But like if you ordered like, oh yeah, could I get a hash brown and a breakfast sandwich? And then can you go fill up like a Cafe Caruba coffee for me?
2: Okay, but what if we did that?
1: That's what I'm saying. We were just thinking about it.
2: Should I text and be like, actually, can we add a couple more things to the tab?
0: Just a whole list of things. Give us a sixer. Find some of those Mountain Dew dunkers.
1: It was nice of him to ask. We were just curious.
0: Like, that is a good question, though. Yeah.
2: Wait, like, where's the limit? The
1: cutoff? Yeah. If there was a limit, how many?
2: Maybe two?
1: I think a breakfast sandwich, a drink, and a side is fine.
0: No, that's
2: way too much. Side?
1: No. Yeah, like a side, like a hash brown. Like you go to McDonald's, you order a number three, and then you get a hash brown on top of it.
0: Okay, let's flip the script.
1: Mm-hmm.
0: Natalie?
2: Yeah.
0: Sometimes you do this when you're running late, you feel guilty, so then you ask if we want anything, so then we forget about the fact that you're late.
2: Yes,
0: How do you feel about that?
2: Trick in the book.
0: So what, what in your situation would be too much? Like when would you start to get annoyed?
2: Oh, I would just read the first thing and get that.
1: Oh, I didn't see your other text message. That's pretty smart.
0: Sorry, I only read the first line.
1: That's pretty smart. See, like I would do
2: it out
1: of nowhere.
2: Well, and I know you goofies so well. So I would know if you're messing with me or what to actually get
0: you.
2: But
0: like, okay, so if Huggy ordered what he just said, though, if he ordered a sandwich,
1: a
0: like hash browns,
1: and a drink,
0: and a coffee.
2: Well, it depends.
0: Would you get all three?
2: Did we get paid? If we got paid,
0: yes.
2: I'd spoil them.
0: I think you would because you like us.
1: Normally, when we get paid prior to, you know, a couple months ago, I would do free Flower Friday, and I'd give one to you, Mara, and Hayes. Not you, Corey, sorry.
0: Thanks.
2: You get the thorns.
1: You get the thorns. You just get the stem, the broken
0: I have to clean up the rose after
1: but
0: it's been in here for 2 months.
1: Those things at the gas station are like $8 for one rose. So I'm just saying, technically, I did get you something extra. And somebody said 2 to 3 items max. That's Molly from O'Connell Falls. Yes, I agree.
2: Okay, but Kay kind of has, she does this, but is this a way to get out of it? I will let them know what I want, and then I will add, let me know what I owe you when you get back, in hopes that they say, well, you don't owe me anything.
1: Oh, hell no, I ain't
0: asking. So if you order more than maybe what you think is appropriate, you add that on the bottom back.
1: What?
2: Like, you would be like, can you also go to the ATM and give me
1: $20? If you go to Quick Trip, there's no fees.
0: Cash.
1: There's no fees at Quick Trip.
2: Like, how about instead of what you would buy me, can I just get $20?
1: I'll get it myself tonight. It smells like a pizza night to me.
2: I don't want you to have another trip. Don't worry.
0: Yeah. All right, it's 5:55 on WIXX. We'll play $1,000 Minute at about 6:05 as we always do. 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
8: We are warming up as we head into the weekend. For today, becoming mostly sunny. There's a slight chance of a shower or a thunderstorm late in the day, high near 72. Tonight, mostly clear, low 52. Tomorrow, mostly sunny, high 73. And Saturday, mostly sunny, high near 75. From Fox 11, your station for severe weather coverage, I'm meteorologist Pete Potoniak on 101 WIXX. Now back to Huggy, Natalie, and Corey.
0: Hey, thanks, Pete. 55 now. It's 5:58 with Jelly Roll.

0: Jelly Roll on 101 WIXX, Huggy, Natalie, and Corey. Natalie, what is
1: going
0: on?
1: What's happening?
0: What's happening with Jelly Roll and his marriage and everything now?
2: It's messy. It's really messy. So there are a lot of rumors. Now, with celebrity divorces, you can't really believe the headlines. You can't really believe
1: there's 90
2: the comments. I know. And you think of how big Jelly Roll and Bunny are as well. So obviously, there are many rumors, different scenarios. Bunny yesterday or the day before posted herself singing to a Nickelback song. And people were speculating like, oh, she is going to be with Chad Kroeger now. Because right before that, there's a video that Bunny posted. And the caption is, so glad to be back in his arms, something like that.
1: Oh, God.
2: And it's panning to her backstage, so you think she's going to go in the arms of Jelly Roll. No, it's Chad.
1: Oh,
2: so
1: boy.
2: We're like, what? Huh. So then after that, she posted that video. So that same night, Jelly Roll in his bar in Nashville covered that Nickelback
1: song. Of course he did. How petty.
2: Okay. So Bunny has this podcast called Dumb Blum Podcast, and apparently she's dropping a podcast soon. People suspect it's about the divorce.
1: Ooh.
2: I don't know if it is, but you think about it, you know, she has been truly with him through everything, through his infidelities, his legal troubles, helping getting his daughter back in custody. I mean, people think of her as just some dumb sex worker, and that's simply not the case. Sure, she has that side of her, absolutely, but she is a businesswoman. People are thinking, oh, what is she going to do now that she doesn't have Jelly Roll? She doesn't need Jelly Roll.
1: Yeah,
2: Jelly Roll needed her, actually, at first.
1: She's a strong woman.
2: So we'll see what happens.
1: All right. Well, tune into the hit list at 7:30 for more information about pop culture. Here we go. It's Benson Bloom.

0: 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It's 6:06 with Huggy, Natalie, and Corey. 55 degrees and cloudy.
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3: Wabo!
0: All right, we have got Tanya on the line from Manitowoc. Hi, Tanya.
4: Hi.
3: Is there a silent J? Tanya?
4: No. No, it's Y.
3: All right, cool.
0: Cool.
3: Why is it like that? Let's go!
0: Wow. Huggy's in his nitro coffee phase right now.
5: We love it.
0: His energy is tripled at least every morning. So
3: get sober 37 days in, baby. You got to have something to supplement that feeling.
0: Tanya, never played $1,000 Minute before, so say pass if you don't know the answer. That's basically how you play. And if you get them all correct in 60, you win, okay?
4: Okay.
0: That easy. Tanya coming down in 3, 2, 1, go.
5: How many ounces are in 2 pounds?
4: 32.
5: Which outdoor toy consists of a rope with handles on both ends and is swung to jump over it?
4: Jump rope.
5: What is the term for a score of 2 strokes under par on a hole in golf?
4: Pass.
5: Whose character in the 1995 movie Braveheart said, "They may take our lives, but they'll never take our freedom"?
4: Pass.
5: What kind of fruit is a barlet?
4: Banana or pear.
5: What restaurant sells blizzards?
4: Dairy Queen.
5: What did dinosaurs who were herbivores snack on?
4: Pass.
5: Directing frogs across a busy road was the goal in which classic video game?
4: Leaper.
5: No.
4: Leapfrog.
0: No, it was close, though. You were close.
5: Who was helping you there? Because she knew it.
0: Yeah.
4: My husband.
0: Oh, your husband. Sorry.
3: She knew it. Now he's feeling good about his voice today.
5: My bad. Frogger.
3: That's who it was. One of my biggest fears. I'd hate to be a frog. Herbivores. That's the dinosaur who ate plants.
6: Eagle.
3: Willie Wallace would be the guy in Braveheart or Mel Gibson that said, "They may take our lives, but they'll never take our freedom." That was pretty good. Eagle is 2 strokes under par.
0: Yeah. Otherwise, Tanya, you did pretty good for your first time. Nice job.
4: Thanks.
3: Nice job.
0: Thanks for playing today, Tanya. We appreciate you listening. Have a wonderful day in Manny, all right?
4: You too.
0: All right, see ya. 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
6: 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And I may break your heart, but I don't really think there's anybody as bomb as me. 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

0: Tao Cruz on 101 WIXX 615 with Huggy, Natalie, and Corey. You had to turn the heater on last night, the furnace.
1: Okay, so I saw a Facebook post from my girlfriend Ashley. She said, don't judge me. I just turned my heat on. Wimps! I slept naked yesterday. It was nice.
2: Well, that's because you produce too much body heat.
1: A lot
2: heat,
1: of body heat. See, I am a furnace.
0: It was chilly outside, but it always gets like, because our bedroom is upstairs in our house. Mm-hmm. And it always gets like hot and stuffy in there, like a little humid. And I can't stand sleeping like that. Well, my wife is always cold.
1: Yeah, you got two people in that room just breathing. Maybe that's why I don't like Ashley sleeping over, because my dog's panting. She's panting.
0: You have too many people breathing in one room.
1: Yeah. Take that out.
2: We were freezing last night because Atlas had soccer. By the way, best game he's ever played.
0: Yeah.
2: It's awesome. And it was so cold, and it was

0: wake up shivering. You're like, am I sick? But it just happens because you think it's a seizure, but it's not.
1: Just so cold.
0: I love it.
2: Wow.
0: I love it.
2: 55 degrees right now with clouds in Green Bay at WIXX. Best TV dads, who do you think is number one? I've got kind of a problem that number 10 is as lowly ranked as he is. We'll discuss after Noah Kahan on IXX.

Noah Kahn on 101 WIXX, Huggy, Natalie, and Corey, 621. Who do you think the best TV dads of all time are? Now, these could be cartoons. They could be real. You know, they could be from comedies. They could be from more serious shows. Some of them are old. Some of them are on the newer side. There's a whole list here. I'm just going to go through a couple of them because number 10 on this list, I'm kind of disappointed. He would be my number one. And then there's one that's completely off this list that I would imagine should be on here.

0: Where do you think Herman Munster from the Munsters is?
1: Oh, I don't know.
0: Top 15. These are the top 15. Where do you think Herman Munster lands?
2: Eight.
0: Close, seven.
1: Okay, good job.
0: Next up, Philip Banks, Uncle Phil from Fresh Prince of Bel-Air.
2: Oh, he's like a nine.
0: What do you think, Natalie?
1: I'd say four.
0: 11.
1: Whoa.
0: Red. Red Foreman from That 70s Show.
1: I love him.
2: He's 13.
1: He like raised me.
0: Really? You were big into That 70s Show?
2: He's a Wisconsin dad.
1: Yeah, I know. I am the Red Foreman of Green Bay.
0: Isn't that show set in Port Washington?
2: No.
0: I think it is. Maybe. Look it up.
2: I love Wisconsin.
0: They're from,
2: where are they from? It's right on the tip of my tongue. Right on the tip of my tongue.
0: What? Look it up. I think it's Port Washington, but I could be wrong. Okay, you were close, Huggy. He's number 12 on this list.
2: Why am I one away?
0: Family Ties, Stephen Keaton. Remember Family Ties back in the day?
1: No, I never watched that.
0: Michael J. Fox. That was the show that made Michael J. Fox famous back in the 80s. He's number 13 on the list.
2: Point Place.
0: Okay. So it's a fictional place. Tim Taylor.
2: Yeah.
0: From Home Improvement.
3: Daddy.
1: Daddy.
0: What do you think?
2: Oh, yeah, dude. Where is he at?
0: Yeah.
2: I'm going with four on that one.
0: No, he's actually 15.
2: Really?
1: What?
0: Yeah.
2: No way.
0: Carl Winslow from Family Matters, the Urkel show.
2: Yeah.
1: I never watched that.
0: Yeah, he's number four on the list. Bob from Bob's Burgers.
1: Yes.
2: Okay, yes. He
1: I
2: is
1: love
2: one of
1: him.
2: Them.
0: He's number three. Homer Simpson is number eight.
1: What?
0: Top two, The Andy Griffin Show, Andy Taylor.
2: No.
0: Going way back old school. I can't say I've ever watched an episode of The Andy Griffin Show.
2: Not
0: but
2: once.
0: Those who have, you may or may not agree. Number one on this list, Al Bundy, Married with Children.
2: Okay.
1: Love and Marriage.
0: Yeah. With his hand, one hand down his pants, selling shoes.
2: What's the wife's name?
1: Big red hair.
0: Katie Siegel is her.
2: Well, what was her name in the show? Pam Bundy, right?
0: Peg Bundy. Yeah.
2: Oh my God, she was so hot.
0: Really?
2: Still,
0: that was Christina Applegate, the daughter. I had a big crush on Christina Applegate.
1: Oh wow, that was Christina Applegate.
0: Yeah. She was so cute. No, but the one that I think should have been higher and who's my number one, Phil Dunphy from Modern Family.
1: Okay.
0: Have you ever gotten into Modern Family?
1: No.
0: Oh, you're missing out. You're missing out.
2: We're missing so many good ones. Dudes.
0: I know.
1: Okay.
2: I have a list of five of the sexiest dads.
0: I know who number one is, hands down. And if it's not, you're wrong.
1: Okay. Oh.
2: What is it?
0: Why don't you go through your list?
2: No, because now I'm...
0: Let's see if
2: number five.
0: I guarantee it's not on there and you're wrong.
2: Number five.
1: You didn't even tell me yet, but you're wrong. Your Natalie isn't showing.
0: All right. You're rubbing off on me.
2: All right, number five. Danny Tanner.
0: Okay.
2: From Full House. Was he on the list at all?
0: He was number six on this list of the best TV dads
2: great
0: of all time.
2: Great dad, weirdo in person, and, you know...
0: That was, what's his face, right? Bob Saget.
1: R.I.P.
2: All right. I do have at number four, Carl Winslow. I think he was a great
0: from
2: dad.
0: Family Matters.
2: Number three sexiest dad on my list is Alan Thicke in Growing Pains.
0: He was not on this list of top 15 either, but
1: that's Robin Thicke's dad?
2: Yeah.
0: Yeah. Yeah. He was like the quintessential dad, I feel like, 90s. Absolutely. He should have been on this list. Don't know about the sexiness, but continue.
2: All right. Carl Chandler. Do you know who that is?
1: No.
2: He was the dad in Friday Night Lights, the TV show. You don't know who that is? Type in Kyle Chandler.
0: Okay.
2: He's a hot man, dude.
1: I believe
2: a hot
1: it.
2: Hot dude.
0: Sure.
2: And then number one on my list, ladies and gentlemen, for the sexiest dad in TV, Mr. Matthews from Boy Meets World.
0: Oh, okay.
2: He
0: see, I'm not
2: hottie.
0: Familiar.
2: Right, dude,
0: Natalie,
2: Mr.
0: What do you
2: Matthews.
0: Think? Boy Meets World.
2: Got that curly hair.
1: I never watched Boy Meets World.
2: What?
0: Okay.
1: I was a Lizzie McGuire girl.
2: Different eras.
1: Was
0: George
1: it?
0: Cooper from Young Sheldon is number one, says Nate.
2: Wait, okay.
0: On the text line. By the way, text in 31011.
2: Gotta go back and tell us where I'm wrong at. Am I wrong? Was it on my list, Corey?
0: Dan Connor, Roseanne, John Goodman should have been number one. Shane says from Green Bay.
2: What?
0: Jack from This Is Us. No, the one that you missed. We'll come back and I'll share with you.
2: No!
0: It's going to be number one. And it should be number one. And I think everybody will agree with me. Hang on.
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14: After a wet Wednesday, we'll see some sunshine today. For today, becoming mostly sunny, there's a slight chance of a shower or thunderstorm late in the day, high near 72. Tonight, mostly clear, low 52. Tomorrow, mostly sunny, high 73. Mostly sunny on Saturday, high 75. From Fox 11, your station for severe weather coverage, I'm meteorologist Pete Petoniak on 101 WIXX. 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
0: Thanks, Pete. 55 right now, 6:30. We were just talking about the best TV dads.
15: Hot
0: which
15: dad.
0: Transition into Huggy's top five sexiest TV dads. Natalie, we haven't heard from you yet. Who are your top three sexy TV dads?
1: Okay, I have to agree with Jack from This Is Us. Oh, he just looks so sexy. But my other two dads that I just love, because I didn't really watch a lot of sitcom or anything like that when I was younger, but I have two movie dads. Okay, forgive me. I'm going off path a little bit. One, Liam Neeson.
0: From Taken?
1: From Taken.
0: I have a particular set of skills.
1: He looks so sexy.
0: He's such a
1: and
0: BA.
1: A man just like handling it and protecting someone just really does something in my brain chemistry.
2: What are you trying to get stolen? You going to try to get stolen so he can save you?
0: That song, yeah. That movie's terrifying. Continue.
1: And then another one, now that I'm older, the hottest person in this whole series the whole time was Charlie in the Twilight series.
2: It's not
1: the
2: even
1: dad.
2: TV, dum-dum.
1: I said I'm doing two movies, dum-dum.
0: No, you were a big fan of Charlie, though. You've said that before.
2: Is he
1: I
2: not?
1: Mean, because my friends and I, two or three years ago, when they played the entire Twilight back-to-back-to-back, we were there for 11 hours. Watching it now in my 30s, I was like, damn, Charlie is really daddy.
2: Wait, is Charlie the Native American one?
1: No. Oh. Charlie's Bella's dad. But like, watch out. I'm like, this whole time he's been right here.
2: What about Mr. Colon?
0: Hope from Larson says it's the mustache. Now, here's the one that we missed that you were wrong on, Huggy. He should have been hands down number one. I think the homies will agree with me. And our friend Debbie from Marinette texted in 31011. Michael Landon from Little House on the Prairie.
1: You are right. Man, when he was working in the field and his shirt was unbuttoned a little bit and he had that tan and that long brown curly hair.
0: Those tight jeans.
1: I am just going back. I'm going back to when I was at my grandma's. And I think that was my first crush. Yeah, I think that's probably what started the fact that I loved watching men do
2: you
1: things.
2: You guys, what era probably, are we you're talking probably about had, here?
0: You, what? You're talking Little House on the Prairie.
1: Okay.
2: I'm looking at it. Wait.
0: Michael Landon.
1: How come somebody's saying I have daddy issues when I'm just saying the hot dads that I like? That's weird.
0: Daddy issues.
1: I mean, I do, but shut up.

0: 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Huggy, Natalie, and Corey. With Father's Day on Sunday, we've been talking about like sexiest dads, and we're getting a ton of text messages in to 31011.
1: Do you still have daddy issues after that text from Jimmy?
2: Well,
1: because you're not alone. Apparently, Dakota from Green Bay, Charlie Swan is daddy. I'd let him devour me.
2: See?
1: Jeez. He's not even the vampire.
0: Wow.
2: No. See, I'm in this beautiful age, being 34, old, where I can date the son or the dad. And it's so fun to think about.
0: Yeah, I bet it is.
2: But
0: I like
2: it's
0: this
2: just
0: one.
2: Funny. It's like if you make one. Me mad, I'm going to date your dad. So shut up.
0: Troy from Fond du Lac says, who cares about the dads? Topanga was so hot.
1: Yeah, dude. Topanga was the hottest. I actually like the redhead Rachel, though.
0: Okay. Sue from Green Bay. Jesse from Full House.
1: He was the Jesse. Dad, too.
0: Jesse. Oh, yeah. He wasn't the dad, though, was he?
1: Yeah,
0: he was the uncle.
2: Yeah, the twins.
0: Oh, okay. Okay.
1: Blonde twins, but he was originally uncle.
0: Yeah, he was originally just the uncle.
1: Until he met that chick. Girls ruin lives. He could have been the full-time drummer for the Beach Boys. And he is now.
0: He is now, yeah. What about the Vampire Diaries after the twins were born? What's his name?
2: Alaric.
0: Alaric.
2: Oh,
1: who is
2: Daddy.
1: That?
0: Is that a good one?
2: Yes.
0: Corey Matthews' dad in season 2 of Boy Meets World. Somebody texting in.
1: Well, yeah, dude. He's the hottest. He's the hottest dad on my list. I still don't know who Michael Landon is. Is it this old dude? Or
0: well,
1: is
0: I mean,
1: it
0: he's older.
1: Dude?
0: No, he's older. In Little House on the Prairie, he was probably in his at least mid-40s, don't you think?
2: He was so fine. I'm like having flashbacks.
0: Yeah, to me, he's
2: now.
0: The one. Like, he's the one that I think that if any woman saw him, especially back in the day, like you said, with the chest hair popping out a little bit, those tight jeans, all that stuff.
1: It's weird.
0: Working hard with his hands.
1: It's super weird because I have the same nickname as Ashley's father.
2: Huggy?
1: Daddy.
2: Ew.
1: Gross.
2: I just don't get calling a man daddy.
1: I want to be called
2: like
1: Papa.
2: Like on purpose.
1: Papa or father.
0: Papa.
1: Come here, father.
0: No.
2: Does that mean I have daddy issues too? Because
0: probably.
2: I don't like calling a man daddy. I think that's weird.
1: Yeah. Is that what it is?
2: Oh, guys, we're forgetting the hottest dad. Hello, Darth Vader, the mask. Yes, sign me up.
1: He was just a head.
2: What?
1: Yeah, because he got thrown in that fire. Wasn't he just a head?
0: No.
2: Darth Vader?
0: He was a whole Vader.
1: No, I thought he got thrown in the lava and then he just came out as a head.
0: No.
2: Darth Vader, he walks. What do you mean?
1: Well, it's Star Wars, so I'm assuming they gave him a C-3PO body and called it a day.
0: No.
2: I mean, he has a mask. I don't care what he looks like underneath.
0: He was
2: underneath.
0: Severely
2: it's
0: burned,
2: hot.
0: But he was okay. Yeah. All right. Hey, Saturday. Can we move on from our daddy talk now?
1: Sorry.
0: Saturday.
2: You
0: this
2: brought
0: Saturday,
2: it up.
0: I did.
3: You're a daddy.
2: Saturday.
0: Sad Fiesta. Daddy. Fiesta 920.
2: Poppy.
0: Yeah.
2: Bama. Find your puppy.
1: All right. Find your puppy at Fiesta 920.
0: All things taco, tequila, and fun. 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
0: Fiesta 920 Saturday. We've got tickets. And Huggy got a little toy in the mail. No, you downloaded the toy, basically.
1: Mm-hmm.
0: This is his pack of clown sound effects. How many clown sound effects do you have in your little soundboard there?
1: Total or the recent pack? Because I got 250 in the recent pack and I have 8,131.
2: Stupid.
1: For no reason. Guess how many times 8, I've used them.
0: 8,000. We've got Ty on the line. Hi, Ty. How are you doing?
16: Hey, how are you guys? Good.
0: Good, good. We're going to play this really fun game. It's called What are these sound effects? Okay, you have to identify them. And I know that sounds hard, but we'll have multiple choice. So the first sound effect, Huggy will play for you, and we'll give you multiple choice. Ready? Here. Okay, one more time.
2: All right. Is it A, Corey running around the office asking for weekly pay sheets from Huggy and Natalie? B, Natalie putting on her makeup last second before a guest comes into the studio? Or C, Huggy trying to find his company badge? Which one is it?
1: Letting you know right now, Ty, that I have lost 9 of them in the 4 years that I've been here. So this sounds like me every morning.
0: All right, which one is it, Ty?
16: Even before he was going to say that, I was going to say Huggy losing his badge.
0: That is
2: correct.
0: All right, good job. All right, next sound effect is... One more time. Is that A, Natalie's boyfriend Thomas kissing her for the first time?
2: Bullies.
0: Is it B, Corey licking the top of his yogurt lid while staring Huggy in the eye, having a serious conversation about mental health? Or is it C, Huggy's dog stinks, waking him up every morning? All right, which one is it, Todd?
16: I'm going to say Corey licking his yogurt lid.
2: Yes.
1: It was the worst day of my life.
0: Huggy was having a mental breakdown talking about mental image. And I maintained eye contact and I was nodding the whole time.
1: You were nodding the nod was you licking the cottage cheese off the wrapper.
0: Okay, maybe it was. Okay. Number three.
1: Here's the sound, by the way.
0: One more time.
2: So is it A, Natalie riding on a golf cart at EAA last year? When I fell off of it.
1: Natalie fell.
0: kept driving.
2: That was awful. B, Corey trying to convince high school kids he was good at three-pointers back in the day. Airball. Or C, Huggy losing his underwear while playing catch with his dog Stinks in the backyard.
1: It's true. It's because of my neighbor.
0: All right, which one is it, Ty?
16: I'm going to have to go with Huggy losing his underwear.
1: All day, God, baby!
0: You are so good. You are so good.
2: Wow.
0: And now, finally, last one.
1: All right, here we go.
0: One more time. Is that Natalie walking to Corey's office to tell him about a bad promotional idea?
2: Rude.
0: Is it B, Corey walking into the YMCA showers with all the old guys after a workout?
2: Naked.
0: Or is it C, Huggy walking his dog Stinks past a bachelorette party not knowing that his fly is down?
1: And that, I mean, if that's the case, I'm okay with it.
0: All right, which one is that, Ty?
16: I'm going to say Natalie walking into the office.
0: Let's hear it.
1: Actual sound of Natalie walking into
2: office. Sounds cute.
0: Congratulations.
2: Good job, Ty.
0: Nice job. You are going to Fiesta 920 on Saturday at the Resch. You can experience all the fun things, taco, tequila, and fun. Hang on the line. We'll get some more info from you, okay?
16: Awesome. Thank you guys so much.
0: Thanks for playing along on WIA.

0: 2 with Huggy, Natalie, and Corey.
1: What is this?
2: What is this? What?
1: What is a girl dinner? I follow this thing on Reddit. It also has nothing to do with dinner. It's just a post of girl dinner that they're having with complaints about things or life problems. But there has to be something to a girl dinner. I know we talk about, you know, full showers or whatever they're called, but you know, these things have names and I don't even know what they are. So please break down a girl dinner, homies of the show, or let's start with Nat.
2: Because you're not a girl.
1: No.
2: Okay, so girl dinner is a little bit of everything, and the girls don't judge. You know, we're busy girls. We have a lot going on, and sometimes we just want our favorite things. It could be a little bit of chips, a little bit of chocolate, a little bit of chicken nuggets. Okay, a little bit of...
3: So you're talking like
2: That's why it's called girl dinner. Like a glass of wine, girl dinner.
1: That's a girl dinner?
2: Oh, yeah. That's prime girl dinner.
3: Part of a girl dinner, right? So you're talking like a full...
2: girl dinner.
3: Oh, okay.
1: So you're drinking your feelings and calories?
2: Girl dinner.
3: So in other words, like it could be a plate full of just a bunch of little things.
2: Girl dinner.
3: Okay. We didn't realize that.
2: Give me some
1: Do we have
2: options.
1: Guy dinner?
2: Yeah.
3: I don't know. Do we?
1: I don't know.
2: When I think guy dinner, I think like the TV dinners.
3: Yeah, the old
1: hungry
3: man.
1: What were they called? They were hungry man.
2: Those are so good.
1: I eat those on Thanksgiving because I'm never invited places.
3: Oh.
2: Some of my favorite girl dinners is
3: Danny
2: like is taco dip. Like that's my favorite girl dinner. So why'd you look at my stomach and say clearly?
1: No, I looked at your makeup.
2: Oh, God.
1: It's right there by your stomach. I was looking at the palette. That's not what I was doing.
3: Clearly. Kaylee says girl dinner can be brownies, mac and cheese, and a glass of wine.
2: Oh, that's one of the best girl dinners.
3: Brownies, like mac and cheese, and a glass of wine.
2: Basically, for the girls, if you're listening, it could be anything you want to eat. And if you say girl dinner, we'll just agree.
1: Wait, are the guys there? Or is it just you alone?
2: No. It's just us alone.
1: Oh.
2: We have the best dinners alone.
3: That's part of it. I get it.
1: Dude, I have the best dinners alone too, but that's only because I have one fork and one knife. I don't like sharing.
3: You know, you literally can't even have your girlfriend over to eat dinner because you don't have enough. You don't have enough utensils.
1: I doubt she does too. I've seen. No, I haven't. I've actually only been in her house one time.
3: Kelly from Jacksonport says mac and cheese with brown sugar drizzled on top.
2: I love that. I'm going to try that.
1: Ew.
3: Oh, I don't know. That's either going to be really good or really disgusting.
1: Ew.
2: Guy dinner, a steak, or any grilled meat, no sides. That could be girl dinner too because
1: But you all are going to have sides.
2: Yeah, no. Arr. When it's the first day of girl week, what do I always do?
3: You want to tear into a steak?
2: I eat a big old steak.
1: Well, that's because you're losing blood. You need more blood.
3: Guy dinner is when the girls are gone and it's a large meaty meal. Meaty meal.
2: Nobody
3: wasn't that your nickname? Wasn't that your nickname in high school?
1: That was my nickname.
2: No.
1: That's why I looked down at your
3: okay. Ladies, what's the best girls?
1: I'm kidding. You.
3: You're going to get the silent treatment. Watch out. We don't want to put her in a bad mood. She's been good so far today. Amanda says, Grillo's pickles, cherry tomatoes, and some salami. That's my girl's dinner.
1: What? Are you pregnant?
3: It does kind of sound like a little bit of a pregnancy dinner.
2: I think girl dinner also could be like when you're done with pregnancy and you just like fell in love with the cravings that you had.
3: So then, you keep eating the strange stuff. 31011.
2: What are you looking at?
3: If you want to participate in the conversation here on WIXX.
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3: We are warming up as we head into the weekend. For today, becoming mostly sunny, there's a slight chance of a shower or a thunderstorm late in the day, high near 72. Tonight, mostly clear, low 52. Tomorrow, mostly sunny, high 73. And Saturday, mostly sunny, high near 75. From Fox 11, your station for severe weather coverage, I'm meteorologist Pete Potoniak on 101 WIXX. 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
4: Thanks, Pete. 56, cloudy right now at 6:59. We're talking about girl dinner.
5: Emma got, from Sturgeon Bay, a whole dinner. Can of olives?
4: Just a whole can. Dinner. Yeah, and pretty much anything qualifies. A full-size bag of popcorn somebody texting in would be a good girl dinner.
6: I love how the men are like, well, this is a guy dinner.
5: We were talking about girl
6: dinner.
5: We already know what guys are going to eat. Lay's potato chips and a bratwurst.
4: No,
6: just
4: somebody
6: the
4: said,
6: meat and the potatoes.
4: Guy dinner is three brats, no buns or condiments and nothing else. Just a plate full of brats.
6: Just a big old brat in your mouth.
5: I don't even have a plate full of brats. What I got is straight from the pan.
4: I bet you did. All right, straight up 7 o'clock. And it's almost $1,000 minute time. Landon from Greenville is going to give it a shot. Let's cheer him on here in just a few minutes.

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0: Aspiring youth of our nation, tainted by the Huggy, Natalie, and Corey show, is Landon from Greenville, who is a college student in Platteville, and he's back home working for the summer. Hi, Landon. How are you?
3: Good. How about you?
0: Good, good, good. Thanks for tuning in and playing along today. You ever played on the radio live before?
3: No.
0: First timer? Oh. All right, cool.
4: Well, you landed in the right spot.
5: And he was named after Landon from A Walk to Remember.
4: No. He was named after a runway.
0: Landon. That's where they be landing.
5: All right, let's give this man $1,000 so he can not listen to us anymore.
0: One and 10 questions, 60 seconds. Say pass if you don't know the answer, Landon. Here we go.
3: Okay.
0: 3, 2, 1, go.
5: In the viral meme, Rick Rolling, what song is featured?
3: Pass.
5: What is the term for the offspring of a lion and a tiger?
3: Pub.
5: No.
3: Pass.
5: Who is founder of the Yeezy sneaker brand?
3: Pass.
5: What country gifted the Statue of Liberty to the United States?
3: France.
5: What toy consists of plastic bricks and mini figures?
3: Lego.
5: What is the main ingredient in glass?
3: Is it sugar?
5: No.
3: Sand?
5: Homer Simpson's favorite snack food is what?
3: Pass.
5: Brad Pitt's younger brother Doug became the first American to climb which famous mountain and descend by mountain bike?
3: Pass.
5: What fictional TV restaurant is home to the Krabby Patty?
3: Krusty Krab.
0: Coming in at 62 seconds. All right, that's 60. Goes by quick, Landon. We'll go over the ones you missed.
4: Brad Pitt's brother Armpit, he climbed the mountain, Mount Kilimanjaro. Descended by mountain bike. Donuts is Homer Simpson's favorite snack food. Kanye West made the Yeezys. A liger is a mixture between a lion and a tiger. That is a trick question. I'll give it to you. Rick Rolling is, I'm never going to give you up. Never going to let you down. That's by Rick Astley.
0: Landon, you don't walk away empty-handed. You're going to go to a Green Bay Rockers baseball game. The Rockers, always family fun. They got some games actually going on this weekend at home, but you get to go to any Green Bay Rockers game you'd like for the rest of the season with a 4-pack of tickets, all right?
3: Awesome. Thank you very much.
0: You're welcome. Thanks for listening. Hang on the line at 710. 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
1: You guys have the same trait. 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
3: I'm Papa!
0: What? Okay, so we're going to be out live and Kimberly at Festival Foods this afternoon, 3:30 to 5. So okay. If you want to look for the big Appleton Ice Cream Express bus, you get whatever kind of ice cream you want just for stopping by.
2: Hey, so this has been making the rounds
0: not
2: for...
0: Not yet.
1: We're still talking about the ice cream bus.
0: $1,500
1: in airfare credits.
2: Sorry, you did the thing again. You just look at me as if I'm supposed to...

0: Ella Langley on 101 WIXX, choosing Texas, 720 with Huggy, Natalie, and Corey.
1: So I don't know if you guys have seen this viral video or picture going around from Milwaukee, and actually one of my friends took it, and now it's on TMZ. The Milwaukee police are involved.
0: What happened?
1: We're not going to share it. You guys can Google it yourself, but it's it's this man that is walking on a sidewalk, just a regular neighborhood, eating a rabbit.
2: Yeah.
0: Whoa, like
1: a rabbit. Yes. Like what? He, like by the neck, he's holding it and like bite, like taking a bite out of it. Yep. But the rabbit is like, you can tell that he tried skinning it, you know, like tried hunting it apparently. God. So now here's the big debate in Milwaukee. Okay. This guy looks a little, I don't know. It looks like it was, it just looks like a guy from Milwaukee.
0: Are we sure this is not AI?
1: No, this is real. This is a real picture. Okay. The guy has a blue t-shirt on. He has dark blue jeans. Here, I'll play this for you, Huggy, so you can see it.
2: Oh yeah, he's eating a rabbit.
1: Yep, he's eating a rabbit.
2: That's not AI.
1: And so the Milwaukee police are now involved because it could be a DNR violation, hunting-wise. People are worried about the public safety of the bunnies. But my thing is, there's a homeless problem as well. They're probably hungry.
2: Dude.

0: If you can catch a rabbit and eat it and fill yourself with some meat, I mean, but the thing is it's not cooked. He's eating it raw. Yeah,
1: if you're eating raw, I mean, isn't that, I don't know. I'm not a hunter, but a raw rabbit to me just sounds like you're just waiting to get some kind of nasty stomach infection.
2: It's not just a raw rabbit. It's a city rabbit.
0: It's a city rabbit.
2: Here's the thing about this is my neighbor feeds the bunnies every morning. There's about 10, 11 of them in my backyard every morning. And Stinks loves it. Because you can chase them real quick and then, you know. But are the bunnies overpopulated and is this okay to do?
0: My mom just has her baby.
1: Yes.
2: Well, you can argue the
1: overpopulation, but is it okay to walk down the street and eat a bunny?
2: Why not?
0: No. But you can eat rabbit.
2: You're going to walk down the street and eat a drumstick. Why can't you eat a rabbit?
0: It's legal to eat rabbits. So it's like, is it finders keepers rabbit or is it I have to pay, you know, this amount of money to eat a rabbit?
2: How do we not know he didn't pay for the rabbit?
0: Because you don't get him like that.
2: Oh.
0: Well, unless he went to.
1: Yeah. Ty from Sheboygan says you can't eat raw rabbit. You're going to get a disease. You could get extremely sick.
0: Well, that's
1: it.
0: That guy.
1: Yeah. So what? Okay. My next question is.
0: Yes.
2: Zombies.
1: How do you catch a rabbit?
0: What? Like easy. Get a carrot, duh.
2: Get a carrot on a stick and let it run in front of it. You can't. I mean, rabbits are tough to catch.
1: I know. Like your dog's much faster
0: Maybe
1: than you are.
0: Maybe he did a trap.
2: There's no
0: Maybe
2: way.
0: Maybe he threw something at it.
2: I'm never catching what. Just threw a rock
1: at
2: it.
1: The bonk.
2: I don't know, man. I've never
1: That's
2: caught a
1: gross.
2: Rabbit. I had a baby rabbit that I won from a carnival named Penelope that my buddy dyed pink. It died.
0: Sounds about right.
2: Penelope. Yeah, dude. You can't put pink hair dye on a rabbit and expect it to.
1: Yeah,
2: but also, if
1: sad.
2: That dude that was eating the rabbit saw that, he'd think cotton candy.
1: So your friend took this video, this picture?
0: Yes, he was driving and he took the picture.
2: How did he know that he was eating a bunny?
1: Yeah,
2: how,
1: is it
0: You
1: that
0: can
1: obvious?
0: Tell that it's a rabbit.
2: Ugh. Well, like from far away, like I wouldn't have noticed. Well, I might have. I'm very observant.
0: Yes, you can tell in that photo. Somebody said maybe roadkill.
2: That's what I'm saying.
0: You technically can eat roadkill.
1: Yes, yeah, Finders I didn't even think keeper. About that, but that's that also.
0: But is that even worse, though? Like, you don't know?
2: Eh, it's got flavoring.
1: Ugh.
2: I'm just saying.
0: But people that's do that, right? Like, they pick up.
2: Yeah, if they can't hunt, it's not hunting season, they want some of that venison, dude. You just pop over down 41 and grab it.
1: No.
2: No big deal.
0: Do you know that it's
1: legal to do that?
0: What?
2: I don't know many things that are legal. And
0: What's
2: legal
0: to do?
1: To pick up roadkill and eat it? God, that sounds
2: so
1: gross.
0: It's legal?
2: Is it?
1: I'm asking.
0: Oh.
2: See, Jessica Silver League, she says maggots are extra protein.
1: Gross. Okay,
2: you ever had a cricket protein bar? Delicious.
0: I think I'd be more grossed out if I saw somebody eating like a possum.
2: Or like
0: a rabbit,
2: a raccoon, or something.
0: Because rabbit is normal. Like rabbit actually tastes good.
2: Yeah, you can order rabbit and eat rabbit, right? I had rabbit one time and it wasn't very tender.
1: No,
2: no, it ran really fast out of my mouth.
0: Chris said it's legal, but you need to have it tagged by the police stating it was roadkill. So what? You just go to the station and be like, hey, I found my dinner. Can you tag it?
2: If I'm driving and I hit a deer, I'm not calling the cops.
1: According to
0: how would they know, right? How would they know?
2: I don't know, the big deer hooves sticking on the front of your grill.
0: Well, you take the legs off.
1: So according to an article from the Milwaukee Journal Sentinel, any person may claim a deer, bear, or turkey that has been accidentally killed by a motor vehicle.
0: Bear?
1: But the driver of the vehicle that collided with it and kills the animal has the first priority to the carcass, according to the DNR. If the driver doesn't want it, any other person who arrives at the scene may request possession of the carcass. You need to must provide your DNR customer ID to complete the notification registration process.
2: I don't have a DNR customer ID because I drive a Kia.
0: All the deer that we see on the side of the road that have been hit, people are like, I'm not going to take this one.
1: I don't think.
2: Wouldn't you take it?
0: But it's not deer hunting season.
2: Well,
0: as long as
2: DNR is saying, cool, go ahead and grab it. It actually saves the Minutemen that go down the road and fix tires and grab roadkill.
0: Okay, but what if you're in, like, for example, Richland Center? In those hills, I get no service. I hit a deer. I want to take it. I can't just fill out a form right then and there.
1: No.
0: So can I take it and then go home where the Wi-Fi is?
2: No, just leave an IOU. Leave a part of a foot.
0: That's a great idea. I'm going to write IOU on the side of the road, pin it. and say, thanks, I owe you.
1: Flag. There was a deer here
2: but
1: one,
2: also,
1: at one point.
2: How are they going to know that we took the deer?
1: Right. That's a good question. They
0: literally
1: won't.
0: I'm sure there are ton of people.
2: They're not coming over for a venison
1: although
2: party.
1: In this day and age, if you saw somebody on the side of the road trying to get a dead deer,
0: people do anymore.
1: Into their trunk, but you know somebody would take a picture or a video just like your friend did, and then you would be like, does anybody know this person? Because this was illegal. And then Huggy would be in the slammer for stealing roadkill.
0: I'd hide the face because snitches get stitches.
2: No, I have to go drop off this deer to this poor guy eating rabbits, a different type of protein dog.
1: 727 here on WIXX. Natalie, what's coming up with the hit list?
0: Well, if you're going to Summerfest, you'll want to hear this before you head out.
2: No!
0: Next.
1: Okay, we'll find out about that here in just a moment. And if you want to go to Lollapalooza 840, make sure you're listening.
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2: Boom, boom, boom, boom. Vicky and John go boom, boom. Yeah, because they work at American Tradition Fireworks and they got all the stuff. Woohoo!
1: Yeah, they've been doing it for like 45 years. They are open year-round, and this year you don't want to miss the special line to celebrate America's 250th anniversary. They have 250th anniversary red, white, and blue cakes. Some of them are 250 shots.
0: Absolutely, and if you like one that you see, but you're not really sure what it does, they have huge TV screens, and you just tell them, hey, what does this one do? And they'll play it for you right then and there, so you know exactly what you are getting.
2: Mm-hmm. John and Vicky know what's up. They have the biggest fireworks selection. I remember a couple years ago, actually last year, we went in there and visited, and there's so much to choose from.
1: Yeah.
2: Especially since we're celebrating America's 250th anniversary, they have a special line that you don't want to miss.
1: Yes. Just a pleasant short drive from Green Bay, 41 North to the Zabiski exit. 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
12: After a wet Wednesday, we'll see some sunshine today. For today, becoming mostly sunny, there's a slight chance of a shower or thunderstorm late in the day, high near 72. Tonight, mostly clear, low 52. Tomorrow, mostly sunny, high 73. Mostly sunny on Saturday, high 75. From Fox 11, your station for severe weather coverage, I'm meteorologist Pete Petoniak on 101 WIXX. 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
1: All right, thank you, Pete. 7:31, it's 56 degrees. We're getting a lot of text messages in about this whole roadkill thing, 31011.
0: Yeah, Thomas says, I'm a trooper. When I respond to car deer crashes, people stop to pick up the roadkill all the time. You can report the crash on the DOT website. You don't have to call the cops. So are people just listening for when there's deer crashes?
1: Yeah, if you have a scanner, I guess you probably could. But I mean, If you think about it, if you think about how much money you'd save if you knew how to do what you were doing with the deer carcass, and you would have meat, you'd have venison for a while. It's free food.
2: Yeah.
0: Well, and think about it. You don't, like, you're not killing the deer. You don't have to sit out there in the cold or anything.
2: You're literally
0: for hours.
2: Killing the deer.
0: No, I know. No, technically somebody else killed it.
1: Yeah, if somebody,
0: you don't have
1: if somebody
0: to wait
1: else,
0: for hours for,
1: hit, yeah.
0: You know, you don't have to buy a gun. You don't have to do all that. Just wait for somebody else to hit the car and then be like, oh, deer hunting, got one.
1: Chelsea saying, I've gotten ditch deer in the winter multiple times.
0: What?
1: Ditch
2: well, if
1: deer.
2: It's in the winter, that makes sense.
0: How do you know how
2: sense.
0: Long it's been
1: well,
0: there?
1: Well, I think in the
2: it's
1: winter,
2: cold.
1: Yeah, the winter, it probably preserves it. Because somebody else was saying that you have to pretty much get it really soon after.
2: Yeah, bled out in the field.
1: Yeah.
2: That's what somebody said.
0: Do you think that, I mean,
2: okay.
0: I don't know.
2: So I asked Andy Gardner. He's on our station. He was on right before us because he hit a deer. Remember,
1: he did, yeah.
2: Not too long ago?
1: With his car. That was
2: and
1: like last year.
2: He told me this was the third time that he's hit a deer.
1: Wow.
2: And I ask him every time, did you keep it? And he said no. And then we have another homie of the show whose husband has hit so many deers, and they never keep it. I'm like, why not?
0: Well, here's one. Allie says, I hit a buck. We put it in the trunk, and I mounted the antlers because he had such a nice rack.
1: All that reminds me of his
2: Tommy Boy, where you put the deer in the car, and he's got that convertible.
1: It just tears up the inside. Emma from Sturgeon Bay, this is such a Wisconsin radio conversation. Yes, it is. You're welcome, Emma. You're welcome. 7:33, Yellow Card in Good Charlotte. Here's Bedroom Posters on WIXX.

0: Yellow Card and Good Charlotte on 101 WIXX. A friend hid an elk and DNR donated it to a food pantry, Emily said. We're talking
1: about... there we go.
0: Yeah, like a roadkill stories here on WIXX. Michelle and Christina says, Alaska has a waiting list for roadkill moose.
2: I'd take it.
0: Can you imagine how long that would feed you for, a roadkill moose?
2: Can you imagine what it would do to your car if you hit it?
0: True.
2: I'd have to ride the moose.
1: The moose will hurt your car.
2: Yeah.
0: And here's a good one. Scott says, the reason people don't claim deer as much on roadkill is that what do you do with the remains after you butcher it?
2: If you're doing it yourself. Put it back on
0: the road. Throw it back on the road.
2: Giving it back to nature. Yeah, here, DNR, I brought it back.
0: Natalie's theory.
1: Bring it back. You didn't want it.
0: All right, here we go.
1: Let's do it.
0: Wait a second.
2: It's like people that go to the restaurant and eat half their food. I don't like it.
1: Well, you ate all of it.
0: Yeah.
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2: Brought to you by our friends at Habish, Habish, and Rhodes. Here, going to Summerfest, you'll want to hear this. But first, former child actress DeVay Chase passed away due to meningitis, blood infections, and sepsis. She was only 35. She was the voice in Lilo and Stitch, and she also was Samara in The Ring.
1: She's so hot.
2: Now, well, the sad thing about this is that she was living on Skid Row.
0: What does that mean?
2: Skid Row, in LA, all the homeless people and drug people. And
1: she was?
2: Yes, and she was so skinny, and her manager of 10 years have been looking for her and trying to get her help, and it was like a few months before she passed. They found her and were able to give her a phone call. They were trying to get her into a rehab center in Costa Rica, but she passed away before that. And her grimy boyfriend allegedly set up a GoFundMe for her. Nobody knew who this guy was, nothing. And because she was a part of SAG, they will pay for everything. So,
0: oh, really?
2: Yeah, he was just like leeching off of it. But it's so sad seeing these child stars. And I don't know if you guys remember this, but back at the MTV Movie Awards, she won one for Samara. So she was young. She was maybe like, I don't know, 9 or 10 years old. And Ashton Kutcher and Diddy were the presenters. And they were being so creepy with her, and people are now assuming like, oh, Diddy got to her before. But you think about the Hollywood lifestyle and like child kids and how they aren't protected.
0: That's sad.
2: And it's like, how did you end up there? There's a story there and something happened to you. Yeah. So
1: I'll let you know, I'm almost a child actor. I was almost a child actor. I told you that I went to the commercial audition and I auditioned as the iceberg from Titanic.
0: And you didn't get it.
1: I did not get that.
2: You weren't a hit.
0: Nice try.
1: I sunk.
2: All right, speaking of hits, did you know that Woody from Toy Story has a last name? Did you guys know this?
0: I did not know that.
2: Well, you're forgiven if you didn't, because even Tom Hanks had no idea. During a recent interview to promote Toy Story 5, a journalist revealed to Tom that Woody's last name is Pride.
1: Oh, I thought it was Hardwood.
0: Pride?
2: But here's the thing. It's the same as Jesse's. So they think that Woody and Jesse are related, and that's how the story is going to move forward.
1: You related brother and sister?
2: Cousins.
1: Who's
2: they're thinking they're cousins.
1: Is he
2: maybe
1: with Belle? Woody? Isn't Woody with Belle?
0: I'm not sure.
2: No, I don't think it's Belle.
1: Bo Peep.
0: Bo Peep. Yes. Okay.
2: Buzz Lightyear loves Jesse.
1: The pig.
0: All right.
1: The pig.
2: No. All right. So if you're going to Summerfest, they just had a new rule regarding bags. Only clear bags, no larger than 12 by 12 by 6. You're so irritating.
1: Why the clear bags, though? So they don't see any paraphernalia or drugs or anything?
2: Maybe. Weapons. I'm surprised that it took this long to happen, because all the other venues
1: Most of them have clear bags. Yeah.
2: Yeah. So this one, you have to have a clear bag. If it's a backpack, you can have a small non-clear clutch, wallet, or a fanny pack, but it has to be 6x9. All other bags are subject to search. Here's the hack, though. You ready for the hack?
1: Sure.
2: Carry all the stuff that you need and buy a Summerfest bag
1: for
2: inside.
1: $80.
2: Well,
0: oh, inside. You know. So you just like carry it.
2: Yeah, because
0: in your
2: hands
0: you
2: can bring that
0: in.
2: Bag then in, because it's a Summerfest bag.
0: And it's bigger than the dimensions you just said?
2: Not really, but it's not clear.
0: Okay. 741, that's Natalie's Hit List on WIXX. Thanks to our friends at Habish, Habish, and Rotier. 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Mm-hmm. We need your help. It's Note for Nat today, or Note to Nat, I should say.
2: Note for Nat.
0: And this has to do with some earrings and why a girl and a boy, a girlfriend and a boyfriend are fighting, and it has to do with earrings and a dinner date. 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
1: Speaking of clear bags, you're going to not get a clear bag over at Stone Totem Menasha. You're going to go up to the buffet of food and you're just going to fill it up. That's it.
2: Preferably with a plate, Monday through Thursday.
1: So you're
2: for
1: just
2: going to
1: take a
2: buffet.
1: Bunch of plates and put them in a bag? That sounds sloppy. You know who else is going to get sloppy? You after a 7-hour happy hour.
2: Yes. Make sure you go say hi to Dixie. 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
1: Mm-hmm. Yep. So go on Stone Toad in Menasha. We love it. You love it too.
2: Stone Toad.
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1: Dear Natalie. 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
0: Last Saturday, I took my girlfriend out to dinner. Somebody writes in. We went to an expensive restaurant. We had a great time. The night didn't end well.
4: Uh-oh.
0: I asked her where she got the diamond earrings that she was wearing. She said they were a gift from her last boyfriend. This sparked a fight because I thought it was wrong that she was wearing them when she was on a date with me. She disagreed and refused to take them off. She says she plans to continue to wear the earrings. Who is right? Is it me or her? Should she still be wearing a gift from her ex? It just feels wrong to me. Natalie?
5: Okay, I have two thoughts.
0: What do you think about this?
5: One, highly insecure man. Two, the thing he should do that'd be really sexy is he asked, she answered. He should have left it at that instead of ruining the date. And then go and buy her some diamond earrings from him, give it to her and say, baby, these are going to be way better. Wear these when you're out with me.
0: So just confidently.
5: Confident. Just confidently do it. And if you can't buy her diamond earrings, then don't hate on a man that could.
0: Ooh.
6: Goodbye.
5: I'm just saying, like, I have things from other men that they've bought me. Like, for example, red bottom shoes, Louboutin shoes. I hate them. I don't like wearing them. Have I worn them out while I was out on a date with my new man? 100%.
0: And he never asked you where you got them?
5: No, I told him.
0: And he didn't care?
4: It was the first thing you told him?
5: No, because he's secure. He's just because I'm wearing shoes doesn't mean I'm going to walk over to my ex-boyfriend.
4: They already have enough miles on it.
5: Yeah.
0: Hey-o.
5: Like, the fact that you're ruining dinner because another man bought, an ex bought her diamond earrings and did something nice.
4: Like, who broke up with who? That's what I want to know.
0: Let's just say, okay, worst case scenario, it was the ex-boyfriend that broke up with this girlfriend that we're talking about now, the girl. So maybe she still has feelings for him and never quite got over him. That's what I'm saying. Case scenario.
5: Here's the only way that I would have a problem with this, because this happened to me. Boyfriend of mine actually did buy me diamond earrings. They were beautiful. One of my favorites. Guess what? We broke up. I didn't know he took them back, gave it to his new girlfriend.
0: Mm. Whoa.
5: Saw him in pictures. I think that's weird. Is that weird? That's weird.
0: Yeah. That seems
4: how much
0: not
4: were the
0: good.
4: Earrings?
5: I think that's worse than just wearing something from your ex.
0: That's crazy.
5: I would be offended if my boyfriend said, "Hey, these were my ex-girlfriends, but I think you would look better in them," or something like that. Ew.
4: Sounds to me like he was being frugal. I'm on his side.
0: Okay. Wait.
4: How
0: what?
4: Many? No, I'm on Natalie's ex-boyfriend's side. Listen, if them things were expensive, I'm gonna find a way to take them back. Okay, I'm going to make someone else happy if I wasn't making you happy.
0: Which boyfriend was it? Can you say?
5: Oh, the groomer, JC.
0: Oh, yeah. Well, he was gross.
4: See, that makes sense.
0: All right, 31011 Capital Credit Union.
5: I think it's the first time I ever said his name. Oops.
0: We've loved 31. Nobody knows who he is. 31011 Capital Credit Union text line, or give us a call at 920-406-1011. What do you think? It's Alex Warren on WIXX.

0: Alex Warren, Fever Dream. 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
1: All right, so the boyfriend, girlfriend went out to a romantic dinner, right? Boyfriend notices that his girlfriend is wearing earrings that weren't from him. They were from the ex. Now he's pissed.
0: Yeah, that's pretty much it. Yeah.
2: He thinks that she shouldn't wear them, and it caused a big fight because he's insecure.
0: Yep.
2: And so he should have done what a man should do and just get a bigger one and say, wear these instead.
0: Jess in Green Bay texting in to 31011. We'd love to hear from you on this, by the way. My ex bought me a hair straightener that I still use. I've been using it with my husband now for 15 years, and I keep using it. So keep the diamonds.
2: But also, it would be nice if the girl would reassure the boyfriend too, maybe, I guess, because now we got to reassure men all the time.
1: Scenario.
2: Just, okay, so say, you know, he's picking a fight at dinner, and she could simply say, I hear you, and I'm sorry that, or not, be like, I see that this is upsetting to you. Just know these were a gift for me, which means they make them mine. I enjoy wearing them. I like them. They make me feel pretty. I really enjoy them. That's it.
1: How does he know that the earrings from the ex?
2: Because he asked her.
1: Oh, yes.
2: Where'd you get those diamond earrings?
0: She's like, oh, my ex, and that's when they kind of got in the fight.
1: Here we go. Scenario. Devil's advocate. I'm wearing, you're my lady, we're on a date.
2: Okay.
1: And then I'm wearing a certain pair of pants that I know came from my ex.
2: You stole them.
1: Would you be upset if I was wearing in her pants?
0: You literally are wearing your ex-girlfriend's pants.
1: Now, yeah, could you see them and you're like, I know that you guys shared this pair of pants for 2 years.
2: No, because I'm the one taking them off.
0: Hey!
2: Not literally, guys, but that's what I would say.
0: Jess in Green. Oh, no, we already read that one. Let's see. Caitlin from Kakana, mental health therapist here. Definitely agree with Natalie. Everyone has tokens from significant others. This dude needs to work on his confidence.
2: Yeah.
1: Yeah, just a little confidence level. There's something that's been happening on my TV lately, and I feel like it's making Ashley uncomfortable. I don't know how to fix it. Pictures of me and my ex keep popping up, and I'm trying. So every time she's over, I have to keep the clicker in my hand so I can get out of it.
0: But that's awkward.
1: Yeah, so just one big picture of a hodag, you know?
2: I'm the kind of person, though, I keep all my pictures.
0: But to have them rotating on a TV.
2: No, I don't do that. That's weird. But I have photo albums, you know, of my life and stages because I think of when I'm like an old lady, you know. Old lady. And I'm going through it. I'm like talking to my grandkids about the stories and all the fun things. And I don't know. It's life.
1: Do it in your old lady voice. I'm your grandkid.
3: Grandma, what is this? And why aren't you have any clothes on?
2: Well, that was a show I did when I was 23 years old, and it was number one, and I won an award for it.
3: Is Grandpa Thomas mad about that?
2: No.
3: Did he ever ask you to put clothes on and never watch that show again by yourself like every month you do?
2: He still doesn't ask me to put clothes on.
0: Oh, God. 7:57 on IXX.
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0: All right, Kelsey and Shano is on the line. You got any big plans for the day, Kelsey?
3: Headed to work.
0: Boo! What do you do for a living?
3: I'm a Pepperidge Farm distributor.
4: Pepperidge Farm. Sometimes I like to turn on some John Mayer and eat some Pepperidge Farm.
0: That's right. Nice. Kelsey, 10 questions, 60 seconds. You know how to play. Just say pass if you don't know the answer, and we'll come back to it at the end. Here we go, Kelsey, coming down in 3, 2, 1, go.
5: Which Stephen King novel takes place in the Overlook Hotel?
3: It.
5: No.
3: Pass.
5: Which actress plays Satine in the musical Moulin Rouge?
3: Nicole Kidman.
5: In 2001, which pop singer couple attended the AMAs dressed in all denim?
3: Britney Spears and Justin Timberlake.
5: What's the name?
3: The Shining. Yes.
5: What's the name of the dog in The Sandlot?
3: The Beast.
5: After Effects is a visual effects software made by which company?
3: Microsoft?
5: No.
3: Google?
5: No.
3: Pass.
5: What do the stripes on the American flag represent?
3: The 13 colonies.
5: What is the unit of measurement for force?
3: Am?
5: No.
3: Pass.
5: What TV series included the phrase, go where no man has gone before in the title sequence?
3: Third Rock from the Sun?
5: No.
3: Pass.
5: In tennis, what is the judge who sits in a raised chair on the side of the court called?
3: Line judge.
0: Nope. That is 60 seconds. Kelsey, Woo! You were flying there for a minute. I thought you were in
5: Great
0: a
5: job.
0: Rocket.
5: Uh-huh.
4: That would be an umpire. Umpire. Raised chair, side of the court, have it a margarita. Go where no man has gone before. That would be Star Trek. A measurement of force would be a Newton.
0: Newton.
4: And After Effects is from a company called Adobe.
0: All right, Kelsey, you were a great contestant. Go drown your sorrows in some sun drop up in Shumbo. Just kidding. Thanks for playing, though. We appreciate it.
5: The sun drop sorrows.
0: Yeah. Take care. That is $1,000 Minute, and Mole Casino Lodge and Event Center welcomes you to play. 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

0: 101 WIXX. As you're getting settled into work this morning at 8:16 here with Huggy, Natalie, and Corey. Thanks for having us on at work, by the way. We appreciate it. We would love to come to see where you work because we got to go to somebody's workplace yesterday and surprise them with some coffee and donuts.
1: Krause.
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1: You know what's funny about going to coffee and donuts? You never know what you're going to get. Number two, we walk in, two people trickle down. Three people trickle down, and you look down the hallway, and here comes the whole staff.
0: Everybody came out of their office.
3: Every door
0: was
3: coming out.
0: Yeah, all of a sudden, we went from like two people to like 20 in 3 seconds.
3: And they were all so beautiful.
0: And so nice.
3: Green dress, beautiful. Hot pink dress, amazing. Mm-hmm. We had Chad Kroger there as well.
1: He didn't look like Chad Kroger.
3: He looked like Chad Kroger and Nick Carter.
0: You pulled up, there was one guy that worked there that Natalie said looked like Chad Kroger, and nobody really believed her. But then you pulled out the picture, and you said, okay.

0: roundabout, and they were like, hey, there's Big Ben. You want to marry me?
1: It was a Griswold family.
0: A Griswold family engagement.
1: So we want to come visit you at work and deliver some coffee and donuts. Thanks to our friends at State Farm Insurance, Zach Zimmerman and DePere. Just text the word donuts to 31011 and follow the link with WIXX. Good luck. Here's the All-American Rejects.

0: 101 WIXX 821. It's Huggy, Natalie, and Corey. So, America, 250th anniversary.
1: It's of course, old.
0: It's a big
1: America.
0: Deal. They are putting together a time capsule for this.
2: Okay.
0: The time capsule years. Is going to take things and not be open for another 250 years. Think about how long in the future that is.
1: Did they do this 250 years ago?
2: I don't know if they knew what a capsule was 250. Yeah, of course.
0: They did not. They did not. Yeah.
2: Quiet now. Yeah, so that makes sense if they're opening up one from 150 years ago and then open up this one and make a new one. But, I mean, so Donald Trump's coming up with all the stops.
0: We were thinking of all of the things that we could put in that would represent Wisconsin in this time capsule. Think about that. 250 years from now, people are opening up this time capsule. And what about Wisconsin would we want them to remember and know about? 31011 on the Capital Credit Union text line, or give us a call at 920-406-1011.
1: I have one. Obviously, something that has to do with Huggy, Natalie, and Corey.
2: Oh, HNC. We should put the lotion in there.
1: Yeah,
0: the lotion. Can you imagine?
1: They might have dry hands years. In the future.
0: Yeah.
1: Hello?
0: Never know. Well, it's not. It's,
2: or no hands.
0: It's sunscreen. Oh, it's not lotion.
2: Yeah, well, I mean, sunscreen is sunscreen. It's still lotion.
0: I guess it
1: is. You still rub it on the skin.
0: Okay, what else?

0: What do you guys think? Here's one. A Culver's Scoopy token.
1: What's a Scoopy token?
2: That'd be cool.
0: The little blue things, they give them out to kids like for incentives and different things, and you get a free like scoop of custard from Culver's. And they're plastic, so they'll never like deteriorate.
1: Okay. How about somebody just said a fat sixer of Spotted Cow.
0: Spotted Cow, or at least one
2: that
0: can.
2: That would be
1: fat
2: smart.
1: Sixer, dude. Not a can. You can't get Spotted Cow in a can you?
2: Yeah, you can.
1: Uh-uh.
2: I don't know. 250-year-old aged cheese, someone said.
0: Ooh.
1: Yeah, somebody said Velveeta. Velveeta
2: said
1: never goes
2: still
1: back.
2: Be good. Yeah, let's see how processed
0: that's
2: the food really is.
0: Not Wisconsin. Is it? They all make
1: just
0: Velveeta
1: put a
0: in
1: bag
0: Wisconsin.
1: Of cheese curds in there right next to the Velveeta.
0: Ugh.
1: Dunkers.
0: See, that's the thing. I don't think it could be anything that's really, you know, perishable.
2: It should be the Packers roster of this year.
0: Yeah.
2: And the
1: just
2: coach and everything.
1: A little chunk of Matt LaFleur's hair.
2: Oh, yeah. That'd be great.
0: That would be fun.
2: And I know his barber. I'll
1: not
2: ask.
1: Not label it and just put it in there so somebody takes it out. Like, why is there a chunk of hair?
0: Whose tuft of hair would that be?
1: Tuft. A little tuft of hair.
0: Somebody said a Harley Davidson engine piston, or at least an emblem from Harley Davidson, because that's a really well-known Wisconsin brand.
2: Joshua, I have to agree with you here. A picture of what Wisconsin looked like before the AI data centers. You know what's crazy to me? Really quick. Remember how everyone's like, don't you get a plastic straws? It ruins the environment. But let's build AI data centers.
0: Wait, what did they say first? I didn't understand you.
2: To stop drinking from plastic straws.
0: Oh, yeah.
1: So what does that have to do with data centers?
2: Because data centers are worse for the environment.
1: Data centers are killing turtles.
0: Everybody,
1: which one do you
2: want? Well, and so are you.
0: Everybody who drives by the one that's being built right off 43 in Port Washington, that thing is just, it blows you away every time I drive by there.
2: Yeah.
0: It's the size of a city. It's so huge.
1: I had this take yesterday, and this is just a side note. We're all using AI no matter how you think we are. No matter what, you're scrolling through, you're watching an AI video, boom. You're also part of the problem, because I was called part of the problem yesterday for accidentally glancing at some AI hoots. It was there. I wanted to glance.
0: So, we were watching those videos the other day of the fake chiropractors.
1: Yeah. Like, of the grandma.
0: Throwing old women through the windows to try to crack their back,
1: when
0: and I was laughing
1: Corey
0: so hard.
1: Laughs. He cries when it's something's really, really funny.
0: I was
2: and
0: crying
2: and it's the
0: laughing.
2: Worst thing that you're laughing
0: it's
2: at.
0: It's so funny, though. Like that, it looks like a real old woman getting like adjusted by a chiropractor, and then
1: and
0: she
1: gets thrown
0: into the wall. It's so. I was like, I'm killing the environment by laughing at this. Stop showing it to me, baby Hayes.
1: How about this one's good, Todd from Freedom? A recording of Bob Uecker's game calls.
2: Oh, that's a great one.
0: That is
2: cool.
0: Ooh,
2: a set of Pokemon cards. Because 250-year-old Pokemon cards.
1: It has nothing to do with Wisconsin.
0: You know what, though? Yeah, that's true. It's not really Wisconsin-ish. But so back to the Uecker thing. Think about it, though. I mean, you can't even fathom where technology is going to be in 250 years, because back in the day, if you would have done this even 100 years ago, they would have put audio on a photograph record for us to listen to. And we would be like, oh, great. Who has one of these to play it on? Nobody. So now you think like, oh, yeah, we'll put it in MP3 form. And then in the future, like MP3s probably won't even be. I don't even know. Like, I don't know how you can get more technologically advanced than that. But
1: MP3s will probably definitely for sure not even be a thing, or they'll sound worse.
0: Yeah.
1: What about streaming services? You just put a whole computer in there and say hit play.
0: Yeah.
1: An iPod would be cool, but also still not Wisconsin. I do think, and somebody also said this, a Sun Drop soda.
0: Yeah.
1: We got to do that.
0: Yeah, let's put a Sun Drop in there. That'd
1: Sun
0: be
1: Drop
0: cool.
1: And a picture of Jamie Lee, the Sun Drop girl.
2: Oh, that'd be great.
0: Your
2: honestly.
0: Sweetheart. Somebody said a local slang dictionary with things like bubbler, ope, and you betcha.
1: You betcha.
0: Ope.
1: And
0: ope.
1: Oh, God.
0: What about a quick trip, like a quick trip mug?
1: Yeah.
0: That might
1: Wisconsin
0: be good.
1: Brewers jersey for the capsule. But which
0: Wisconsin
1: player?
0: Brewers. The Milwaukee Brewers.
1: Where's Milwaukee?
0: Yeah.
1: Can you tell me where in Denver?
0: Again, if you're just joining us, we're talking about what things we should put in a time capsule that would represent Wisconsin and be opened for America's 500th anniversary in 250 years.
2: It's going to be the year 2276.
0: I know. That seems so weird to think about.
1: 2276.
2: Yeah. And you'll never guess what AI just told me when I asked him. where will technology be in 250 years from now?
0: We'll come back and Natalie will share that with us and get us in what you think should be in this time capsule at 31011 or give us a call at 920-406-1011.
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0: Yeah! 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
2: Ugh. 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
0: That you're smelling is Packers pride, baby. 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
13: We are warming up as we head into the weekend. For today, becoming mostly sunny. There's a slight chance of a shower or a thunderstorm late in the day, high near 72. Tonight, mostly clear, low 52. Tomorrow, mostly sunny, high 73. And Saturday, mostly sunny, high near 75. From Fox 11, your station for severe weather coverage, I'm meteorologist Pete Potoniak on 101 WIXX. Now back to Huggy, Natalie, and Corey.
0: Thanks, Pete. It is 8:31 right now, and temperature-wise, 58 in Green Bay. Sun is peeking through the clouds. We're talking about this 250 years from now. They're going to open a time capsule for the 500th anniversary of America. What items from Wisconsin should be in the time capsule? 31011 on the Capital Credit Union's text line. Somebody said this, a bay beach map and sweatshirt. That's kind of cool.
2: Oh, that would be cute.
0: Kendall, that's a good idea.
1: A turf or some turf from Lambeau. Gonna let you know, been there. They won't let you do that.
2: Not even for a time capsule.
1: Not even.
2: They will go back up there in 250 years to get it back.
1: And put it on with super glue.
0: All right, Natalie, what did you say about what technology AI told you in 250 years?
2: I asked ChatGPT, where will technology be in 250 years? And he goes, 2026 could seem as magical to us as smartphones would seem to someone from 1776. AI will become a true collaborator rather than a tool. It will be used for scientific discovery, which could accelerate dramatically as AI designs new medicines, materials, and technologies. Genetic diseases could be eliminated before birth. Damaged organs will be grown on demand. Average life expectancy might be exceeded. 120 to 150 years of aging itself becomes treatable. Damn. We're honestly losing.
0: I think we're right on the cusp of that. Elon Musk says that we don't have to worry about planning for funerals anymore.
1: Why?
0: Because we're never going to die.
2: God, that sounds awful.
1: I've been trying.
2: Please let me die.
1: The 27 Club, this is how I knew I wasn't of any importance because I didn't die when I was 27.
2: Same. Okay, so the boundary between humans and computers will blur. Brain-computer interfaces could allow thought-controlled devices. Memories might be recorded or enhanced. People may communicate complex ideas directly brain-to-brain rather than through speech. And finally, energy could become abundant and inexpensive. Commercial fusion power may provide vast amounts of clean electricity, which is insane. Plus, they talk about vehicles.
1: So if everybody's complaining about these farms, let's not. I mean, it's going to happen inevitably.
0: I don't know. Yeah.
2: Well, and Elon Musk is going to colonize the Mars. And it says here, large cities could exist on Mars.
1: How are you supposed to breathe? Are we going to have to adapt?
0: Elon Musk will figure out a way to get oxygen there somehow.
2: Who knows? So, lastly, it says society. The biggest changes may be social rather than technological. It says new forms of education, new political and ethical questions about AI and human enhancement. So what if our president is an AI machine?
0: Probably will be.
2: Entire careers and industries we can't currently imagine.
0: Even comprehend.
1: HNC, we're here.
2: And that's what it says. It says a person in 1776 could not have predicted, you ready? The internet, smartphones, satellites, nuclear power, or AI itself.
0: You couldn't even fathom that.
2: So think about what 2276 will be.
1: But we're thinking about time travel at that time?
0: Maybe they figured it out.
1: Doc Brown was wrong.
0: There were some people that think that we have figured out time travel to a degree already. It's 8:35. We're not going to get into that right now because that's a little crazy.
1: Yes!
0: All right, Huggy, Natalie, and Corey. Natalie, what's coming up on the hit list?
2: Well, if you're going to Summerfest, I have some notes for you before you head out.
0: All right, speaking of that, Andrew Hayes has Post Malone tickets this afternoon at 3:30, by the way. And the hit list is next on WIXX. I can't.

0: 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That's Dominic Fike.
1: You deaf?
0: Baby Doll. 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
3: Brought to you by our friends at Habish, Habish, and Rotier. So former child actress DeVay Chase has passed away due to meningitis, blood infection, and sepsis. She was 35 years old. You know her from the animated voice of Lilo in Lilo and Stitch and Samara in The Ring.
4: I'm Natalie.
3: Does
5: that
3: days.
5: Sound like... Does that sound like Lilo?
4: Hello.
3: That's Kinda. Stitch.
0: Oh, that's Stitch, yeah.
3: Lilo was the girl. All right, so did you know that Woody from Toy Story actually has a last name? If you didn't, that's okay, because Tom Hanks didn't even know. And during a recent interview to promote Toy Story 5, which comes out tomorrow, a journalist revealed to Tom that Woody's last name is, in fact, Pride. Same as Jesse's. So, yeah, it sounds like they are related.
5: I think they kissed.
3: No.
5: I'd kiss my sister.
3: We know. All right, so Summerfest this year. If you are going, clear bags are now required. You can no longer bring in a baby bag or a backpack, string backpack, anything like that. It has to be a clear backpack if it is larger than 12 by 12 by 6. However, you can have a non-clear clutch as long as it's within the 6x9 regulation.
5: Small clutch,
1: I'm going on Friday. Can I borrow one?
3: Sure.
1: Natalie?
3: I'll ask Thomas.
0: Your boyfriend probably does have a Gucci one, doesn't he?
3: He does.
0: 839 on WIXX. 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That is Natalie's hit list. 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
0: All right, who wants to go to Lollapalooza in Chicago August 1st? We got tickets for Saturday. It's an awesome music festival. Olivia Dean, BB No Money, what's her name?
4: You got it.
0: Jenny from Blackpink's going to be there. It's going to be an awesome music festival. You will remember the rest of your life.
5: Yep, and you have to be an appsassin, though. Which means you have to download the free WIXX app, my little appsassins.
4: I love that.
5: Yeah, I know. And we're gonna, where's my call players at? We'll tell you about that later. The question is that you have to enter in the free WIXX app is, this popular WIXX artist is headlining Lollapalooza and is known for hits like Man I Need and So Easy to Fall in Love. Blank Dean.
0: First name
5: we need to be entered into the WIXX app. Blank Dean. It's easy.
0: That's her name.
5: D-E-A-N.
4: So when you pull up the WIXX app, you will see the gray bar at the bottom. You will see that it says Lola. And then a star. You click on that and you just enter.
5: Wait, Lola? It's not Lola.
0: Why do you think it says Lola? You need glasses.
4: I don't know. It just sounds prettier.
5: She's got LASIK.
0: Lala. Oh, yeah, you're LASIK. Lala.
4: Lala.
0: We do another question for a keyword at 11:40, 4:40, and right around 7:40 tonight with Tommy Fox. So more chances. 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
0: 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And what does Dad really want for Father's Day? 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
16: I like being used. It means I have a purpose.

0: What does Dad really want for Father's Day on Sunday? It's 101 at WIXX. That question was posed, and here are some of the most popular answers.
1: The fist wrapped up in gift wrap. You don't like your father, do that.
2: Okay.
1: Wrap it yourself.
0: I wrapped it myself. Send him a text message with a picture, like Huggy did once.
3: Not to my dad,
0: Not to your dad, though.
3: That's old bosses.
0: Oh, God. Here's a nice, wholesome one.
2: What?
0: Go to a baseball game, eat some hot dogs, and enjoy time with my kids away from screens.
1: Oh, screens.
2: Yeah, we love a good baseball day.
0: Yeah, you know what? Like, no screens. Maybe spend some time with Dad with no screens. Leave your phones and your screens behind. Somebody said this one. An ice cream cake.
3: That's it?
0: When was the last time you had a dad, you know, like, ice cream cakes are great for kids. Like, when is dad, dad's like ice cream cakes
1: ice cream
0: too.
1: Cakes
2: ice cream cake
1: are
2: the
1: so
2: best.
1: Good.
0: I know.
2: Ice cream cake over regular cake.
0: Well, right, but
2: ever.
0: I mean, when does a dad actually get an ice cream cake? It's not very often, right?
3: How often do you get it? You're a dad.
0: Never.
2: Vanilla or chocolate for you?
0: Well, I like the combination with a little fudge stripe in the middle and then the cookie crumbs on the outside. So good.
1: Does it remind you of laundry day? A little fudge stripe in the middle there, Bubs. Ooh, I got to do laundry. Thanks for the cake.
0: Somebody said this. A decent pack, a good pack of decent socks is a good...
1: Oh, honestly, yes. Were you so mad as a kid when you got socks and clothes? But now I welcome socks and clothes, please.
0: I like a new fresh pair of socks.
1: Put your feet off the...
0: Speaking of socks. Oh, what? You got cute donut socks
2: on
0: today.
1: With holes in the bottom and they smell like...
0: No. They don't smell.
2: They
0: There's
2: might
0: no
2: smell.
0: Holes.
1: Bologna.
0: I just want a handmade card and to sit and smoke meat all day. How many dads who have a meat smoker want to do that?
1: Oh,
0: just
1: dude.
0: Sit and smoke some meat and have a good old big smoked dinner.
1: They threw one on about 48 hours ago. They got a 48-hour bark smoking going.
0: Oh, that sounds good, doesn't it? So this is an easy one, a pressure washer. You know what? Sometimes it's the most practical things that make them most happy.
2: That seems like it would be so fun to use.
1: Is it weird? Let me ask you this real quick. So I have a shirt that's on the way that says, "My mom's boyfriend is the dopest," because I want to give that to Kinley.
2: Oh,
1: is that bad to give on Father's Day to the daughter?
2: Yes.
1: So when she goes over to the baby daddy's house, she's wearing it.
0: Huh? What, you mean her dad?
2: I mean, that's funny, but that might put her in an uncomfortable position.
0: Yeah, she's
2: but
0: a teenager. Isn't she a teenager?
2: Kinley.
1: Well, I mean, her dad's cool. I mean, how funny would he think it
0: is? Okay, maybe if he knows your personality, then...
1: He's a homie of the show.
0: Okay, well, then
2: See,
0: maybe.
2: Okay, whereas if I did that to my baby daddy, no way.
0: Yeah.
2: But also,
1: honestly,
2: you
1: know want
2: what,
1: to, though.
2: You know what my friends do every year since I've had Atlas? They wish me... A happy Father's
1: yes,
2: Day.
1: Yes, because you are technically a dad.
2: I do all of it, baby. When they say daddy's home, it's me.
0: Wow. Daddy's home.
2: Daddy's
0: and
2: home.
0: Finally, the last one to wrap it up. I just want to be listened to without having to repeat myself.
1: For the 141st time, what do you want me to do?
0: Tell me what you want me to do. 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

Teddy Swims on WIXX. My name is Mara, and this next artist, her new album, Blue Island, is coming out on August 7th. Raven Lynae, it's Love Me Not, WIXX.

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My name is Mar, and it's almost time for you to win in the next 6 or so minutes. We're playing 10 o'clock trivia for prize perfect for your next night out with the fam. 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

0: According to a survey, 20% of us say we do this one activity every weekend. And Nick is here. What is it, Nick?
1: Go to church.
0: Go to church. Yeah, a lot of people go every Sunday. I know my grandparents do, you know, go sing some songs, shake some hands. Always a fun time, but not quite the answer I'm looking for, Nick. 920-406-1011, 10 o'clock trivia on WIXX.

0: 10 o'clock trivia on WIXX with Mara and Lori is here. 20% of us say they do this one activity every weekend. What activity do you think that it is?
1: Smile? Yeah.
0: Oh, I got to see those pearly, pearly whites. And we got a reason to smile this weekend, too. I see sun all weekend, at least tomorrow and Saturday.
1: That's good because we need some.
0: I know. I'm sick of all this rain. Rain, go away.
1: rain, go away. Mow, lawn.
0: Yes, I love it. Everybody's chanted in their cars right now.

0: 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According to a survey, 20% of us say they do this one activity every weekend. And Tanya made it through, ready to give her answer. What you saying today?
1: I was saying go out to eat.
0: Ooh, go out to eat. A nice little family trip out. Go get something nice. You know, treat yourself sometimes. You deserve it.
1: Right.
0: And I'm sure it's up there on the list, but it's not the one I'm looking for. So 920-406-1011, 10 o'clock trivia on WIXX.

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0: According to a survey, 20% of us say they do this activity every weekend. And Tori is here. Why don't you give me your answer?
1: Sleep in.
0: Sleeping in. One of my favorite things to do on the weekends. Sometimes I can go until like 1 p.m., waste the day away. But hey, it's worth it. Trust me.
1: Totally.
0: That makes you my winner today.
1: Woo! That's awesome.
0: Yeah! You're taking home 4 tickets to Fox City Stadium because you're going to go see the Timber Rattlers play some baseball. So get yourself some food.
1: Oh, that's so awesome.
0: Yeah, maybe catch a foul ball. Who knows what's going to happen, but it will be a blast for you. I know that.
1: Oh, that's awesome.
0: So hang on the line. I'm going to get all your infos from you. 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

From WIXX, my name's Mara. This next artist recently released his fourth studio album called Dinner Party, already going number one in multiple countries, including the top of the U.S. album sales chart. Here's a peek into what's on the album, Niall Horan, Tastes So Good, IXX.

If you want to know what it feels like to be your favorite Packer player, well, this is the closest you'll get with the Green Bay Packers 5K and Kids 1K Run happening on Friday, July 24th and Saturday, July 25th. Once the horn sounds, you'll be running through the streets of Green Bay, taking that final lap around Lambeau Field before you cross the finish line. And us WX6 DJs will be there waiting for you, cheering you on. 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

Quavo on WIXX. My name is Mara, and if you've been listening to my show the last couple weeks, you know, it seems like everything is a maxing nowadays. There's tan maxing, looks maxing, but now Google just released the top maxing searches of the year so far, and I'm going to share with them with you after the script in 7 minutes. First, Yellow Card, Good Charlotte.

So maxing trends are taking over the interwebs, and Google just released its top five maxes that people have been searching throughout 2026. There's friction maxing, meaning making things harder or inconvenient to build discipline for yourself, like taking cold showers or parking far away. Does not sound fun at all. Cortisol maxing is in there too, living in a way that maximizes your stress hormones, so like overworking yourself or not sleeping enough. Or my favorite one is called Nona maxing, they say, is taking the lifestyle of an Italian grandma, like cooking from scratch, gardening, what have you. There's also chud maxing and mog maxing on the list there as well. And at this point, you know, there's not many times that I start to feel my age, but reading this list, I think, is one of them. WIXX.

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Teddy Swims on WIXX. My name is Mara, and this next artist is all set to hit the road as a special guest for Tame Impala's North America Tour, kicking off in July. It's Dominic Fife, Baby Doll.

Alex Warren on WIXX. This is Mara, and as everyone knows, the World Cup is well underway with everyone from all over coming over to visit the States. And the videos I'm seeing are just so cute. Everyone together, having a good time, sharing cultures and whatnot. But in Boston this week, there was a group of Scots. They were seen doing something that you may say is odd, but they say is tradition. I'll get into it after Taylor Swift. Here's Jack Harlow.

0: A bit of good fun in Boston this week as the World Cup continues on. And there's a bunch of men from Scotland, okay? They were huddled around the Sam Adams statue in town. And they were repeatedly trying to throw a traffic cone to get it onto the top of his head. So one throw after another, you know, they keep missing it until one brave man, he decided to scale to the top, officially crowning Mr. Adams. And take a listen to these cheers. Just a bunch of people cheering them on. Hear this. And that you could hear the cheers and how happy they were. Text Boston to 31011 to see the video yourself. Just the joy on their faces makes it worth the watch. I guess it's a big tradition back in Scotland and Glasgow where their main city is. So again, Boston to 31011. Now I'm just excited for the next shenanigan. WIXX.
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WIXX traffic alerts brought to you by Hurling Clark Law Firm. For friends near Darboy, what does it say here? Exit to Calumet Street from Highway 441 North is closed because of a crash. Again, exit to Calumet Street from Highway 441 North is closed because of a crash in Darboy, causing a little bit of backups and delays. Someone texting in to 31011 saying accident being cleared up at an intersection in front of Walmart, Culver's at KK Calumet and Appleton, causing traffic and backups all over Darboy. So try to stay out of the area if you can. Text traffic to 31011 to have those traffic alerts sent to your phone. Now, Megan Trainor with the latest called Shimmer, WIXX.

My name is Mara with a reminder for our friends near Darboy. The exit to Calumet Street from Highway 44 North at a County KK is still closed because of a crash. Looks like they closed down the whole intersection there with someone texting into 31011 that there is a bit of traffic in the area. So if you find an alternate route, if you can, and text traffic.

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Text ATW to 31101.

Justin Bieber, Daisies on WIXX. My name is Mara, and since it is Father's Day this Sunday, I thought I'd share with you this list I found of the top hottest Disney dads rated by BuzzFeed, as well as their parenting skills as well. And that's in just under 6 minutes. Until then,

I can't say that I completely agree, but the top 10 hottest animated Disney dads, according to BuzzFeed, is officially out. And some of the top spots are Tarzan's dad from the movie Tarzan, of course, the one with the mutton chops. They gave him a 10 out of 10 on hotness and an 8 out of 10 on parenting. Didn't get to do much of that in the movie. But, you know, Tiana's dad, James, from Princess and the Frog, hotness 9 out of 10, parenting 10 out of 10, of course. And Mufasa from The Lion King is on here too. A literal animal, mind you. They gave him a 10 out of 10 hotness and a 10 out of 10 parenting, to each their own, I guess. But hey, if you want to see that full list, text Disney to 31011. DISNEY to 31011. You'll be surprised. WIXX.

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1: Here's another Northeast Wisconsin construction update. The Wisconsin Department of Transportation is taking comments on the progress of the I-41 project, which involves reconstructing 23 miles of I-41 from Wisconsin Avenue in Appleton to Schering Road in De Pere. You are welcome to stay involved in the public forum on the projects and can do so by texting comment to 79489. 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

My name is Mar, reminding you to be kind and stay weird with the rest of your day. And make sure you go get some free ice cream. Festival Foods in Kimberly. Natalie's going to be there with Appleton Airport. But if you can't make it, I'll be in with Swamico tomorrow at the Festival Foods. So hope to see you there. Now new from Harry Styles, IXX.

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3: So let's start that rumor right
2: 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Even though on the phone, when I added you on the phone line, we totally told the customer service people that
3: 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I was like, it felt so weird to say, and I hope I never have to say it ever again.
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3: Ayo.
2: Olivia Rodrigo kicking off.

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It's 101 WIXX. I'm Hayes. Today kicks off Summerfest at the lakefront in Milwaukee. If you're like me and you're like, okay, I gotta stay inside and work today, that's okay. I'll hook you up with tickets, a pair of tickets to go see Post Malone next week, Saturday, at the MFAM Amphitheater at Summerfest. We'll get you into the festival all day, too. That's coming up in about an hour from now. 3:30 is your chance to win an IXX. One Republic.

0: The Chili Peppers on WIXX. I'm Hayes. It is National Splurge Day. What is the most expensive thing that you have ever splurged on? If you've listened to the afternoon show with me for a while now, you know I'm really bad at buying things and spending money on stuff that I don't really need. About a month ago, I bought the best thing I ever bought, which was a super expensive Japanese bidet toilet seat. I did that not knowing I was inebriated, but it did come to the house and I have loved it ever since. Last night, I must have done this in my sleep, but I purchased a $500 espresso machine on Amazon. Go me. I don't know one thing about making a latte, but you know, you gotta have a backup plan in case this whole thing doesn't work out if I want to be a barista. I want to hear from you. The most expensive thing that you have ever splurged on. Was it good? Did it turn out to be a dud? I want to hear it. 406-1011 or chime in on the text line at 31011, powered by Capital Credit Union. Tell me the most expensive thing you ever splurged on. Tell me.
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0: C, Ty Dollar Sign on WIXX. It's National Splurge Day. What is the most expensive thing that you splurged on? 406-1011 or on the text line at 31011, powered by Capital Credit Union. Stella in Clintonville, I splurged on a full-size hot tub for my 30th birthday 2 years ago. Cool, I'm coming over. Somebody saying a Tesla, well worth it. It was the best purchase I ever made once self-driving becomes unsupervised. Rebecca Menominee, when I went to Disney in January, I got a Pandora bracelet and 5 charms that are about $100 each. Worth it, yes, because we go every single year. Want to hear from you. What is the most expensive thing you splurged on at 406-1011? Nikki and Suamico, what'd you buy?
1: I didn't go out and buy a brand new kayak. But I went out and got a used kayak.
0: Ooh, congratulations. Great pick. Now, how much did you pay?
1: It was still almost $200. That was a splurge I was wanting, but I wasn't prepared to do.
0: Now, was it a dream for you to own a kayak or something? Like, was this super important to you?
1: I wanted to go floating down the river, so I was like, you know what? I want that way my needs right now. I'm okay. Getting it.

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2: You know, money is no object sometimes. I want to know, what is the most expensive thing that you splurged on? 920-406-1011. Grayson, what did you buy?
3: So I think the most expensive thing was my golden turtle I bought.
2: A golden turtle?
3: Yep.
2: I went to China
3: about 2 years ago. No. I went to China and I bought a little ornate golden turtle. It was about the same size as a painted turtle, actually.
2: Oh. Wait, so they're not, it's not alive. So what's the significance
3: of
2: it?
3: Oh, I just thought it was super cool. Right now it's sitting in front of my house. It's welcoming people in. It's kind of giving the vibe of my space. I really like it.
2: Wait, how much did you buy it for, if I can ask?
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3: It was $13,500.
2: Oh. Okay, so at that point I would tell everybody, you gotta pet that turtle on the way in. Like, you gotta point it out.
3: Right, yeah, it's good luck. Yeah, it's good Chinese words, good Chongbo luck, yeah.
1: 101 WYXX.
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1: Just when I thought I got him to fall in love with Tennessee.
0: Choosing Texas, Ella Langley and IXX. I'm Hayes. This is your excuse today if you have that one thing on Amazon that you've wanted to buy. Just do it today. It's National Splurge Day. Today, I bought a $500 espresso machine that I've been eyeing up, but it's the lowest price it's ever been, so I bought it. I want to hear from you. What is the most expensive thing that you ever splurged on? 920-406-1011. What's up?
2: Hey, hey, it's Carrie.
0: Yeah, Carrie. What did you splurge on?
2: Oh, I splurge on diamond rings.
0: For yourself?
2: Anything. Always. Always.
0: Wait, what's the most expensive diamond ring you bought yourself?
2: Probably $5,000.
0: Oh, my God.
2: Yeah, and that's not even at a jewelry store.
0: Where'd you get it?
2: That's like at a pawn store.
0: No. So then did you spend $5,000 on it, or is it just worth that much?
2: Oh, no.
0: So
2: I spend $5,000.
0: Oh.
2: I always get them appraised.
0: Okay.
2: And I always flip them. And I flip them to the same ladies.
0: It sounds like you could buy me, you know, some diamonds, you know.
2: You and Augie.
0: Be my guest. You can come over
2: none
0: anytime.
2: For bring you
0: me,
2: guys.
0: Bring me
2: you
0: to
2: know
0: the pawn
2: it.
0: Shop.
2: Oh, you should come with me. I go to all different ones.
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WIXX Hurling Clark Law from Traffic Alert. A big update for you if you are heading out of Fond du Lac south on I-41. All southbound lanes are currently closed right now at the County B exit. That's due to a vehicle fire that they're cleaning up right now. All traffic must divert and take the County B exit to get off on I-41 southbound. Again, expect those backups and delays in that area. Again, if you're heading out of the Fond du Lac area, I-41 southbound, all lanes are closed in southbound at the County B exit due to that vehicle fire. If you want to get traffic alerts right to your phone, you'll be the first to know if anything's going to slow you down wherever you're going today. Text the word traffic to 31011 and you'll sign up. Thanks to our friends at Hurling Clark Law Firm and WIXX. And I'll keep you posted here with the latest two on the air as well. Shaggy now is Angel IXX.

0: Shinedown 365. It's 101 WIXX. I'm Hayes. Earlier on, we were talking about things that you've splurged on. It is National Splurge Day today. So what's the most expensive thing you ever spent money on? You splurged on it. 406-1011. Nick, this is crazy. Where were you? What did you buy?
1: We took the kids on spring break and we did Route 66 from, you know, Illinois all the way to California and back. We drove it. And we were in Kingman, Arizona, and we were at this, like, barbecue bar thing, and the whole family went back to the Airbnb, and I stayed there, and I started drinking, and this guy sat down, and we were talking, and I was saying I liked it out here, you know, if I could buy some property for a good price, he said, well, I got four acres that are on Route 66 just outside of Oatman. He said, it's listed for $12,000. I said, I'll give you $8,000 for it.
0: Wait, no way. You were really going to buy this land? What did he say?
1: I said, sure. And then went out to his truck, got his laptop, came in. Next thing you know, I own 4 acres of desert on Route 66 just outside of Oatman, Arizona. Whoa. Don't know what I'm going to do with it. There's cactuses and scorpions, but I bought 4 acres of desert.
0: See, I'm more scared of you having to go tell your wife that you purchased this on a whim. You coming back home with your tail between your legs. How did she react?
1: She wants to build a tiny home out of a shipping container and Airbnb it out there so we can go visit. I don't know. She wants to do some Airbnb thing with it. And I'm like, well, whatever. I just bought it. She was kind of mad, but at the same time, she thought it was kind of a cool opportunity. So it went better than you would expect.
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0: It's Bieber, WIXX. I'm Hayes. We're talking about the things that you have splurged a lot of money on at 406-1011. Mia, what did you splurge a lot of money on? What'd you do?
1: 4 years ago, we went to Disney World, and that's like a lot of money.
0: I know you're spending your life savings there, yeah.
1: What's expensive is the meals. The restaurants are so expensive. You go to the restaurants, and you're spending like $100 for two meals.
0: That's where they get you, because they know you can't go anywhere else, you know? So it's like, you gotta buy it there.
1: And it's, you know, it's like,

0: oh, I'm going to go to the Ratatouille place, you know, because that's where the food is, right?
1: Yeah.
0: That's where there's like the, you know, they get the theme restaurants and that's where they get you.
1: No, for that amount of money, I do want a rat to make my food. Wait, just kidding. Maybe not. I don't know.
2: Sin

0: It's Hayes, it's WIXX. Let's get you to Summerfest next week, Saturday, to go see Post Malone at the MFAM Amphitheater on June 27th. Your chance to win right now at 406-1011. I need caller 11. So Atlas is the 8-year-old son of our morning show host, Natalie. Well, he was hanging around the studio, and I was like, well, do you know any Post Malone songs? And he goes, yeah, I kind of do. So I was like, okay, fine, sing some for me. So I have 3 different Post Malone songs sung by an 8-year-old. 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
1: 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Julie, are you ready to play?
2: Yeah.
1: A little 8-year-old Atlas sang three Post Malone songs. I'm going to play you the audio clip of it. You tell me what Post Malone song it is, okay?
2: Okay.
1: All right, here we go. Here's number one.
3: It ain't like I can make this kind of mind of all about myself. Don't act like you ain't helped me pull that bottle of the shelf.
1: Now to give you a hint here, it is a duet with a famous country artist. Na na na na.
2: I can't think of what it is. No, it's all not right. Coming.
1: No! Atlas, we're gonna sing skills. Thanks for playing.
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0: Yellow Card and Good Charlotte on WIXX. You're scoring Post Malone tickets for next weekend at Summerfest. 920-406-1011. 8-year-old Atlas sang 3 different Post Malone songs. This was number 1.
1: It ain't like I can make this kind of mind of all about myself. Don't act like you ain't helped me pull that bottle of the shelf.
0: Now, Nick, you're on the line. You're caller 11. What song is that?
2: That was I Had Some Help by Post Malone featuring but that's the other artist. But
0: that's okay. That doesn't matter. Who cares about him? Yes, that was I Had Some Help. Number 2 coming at you, good sir. Here you go.
1: Worked so hard, forgot how to vacation. They ain't never had decided.
0: Nick, do you got an answer on that one?
2: I know that one. I can't think of the name, though. Vacation?
0: It's a vacation. No. Close, though. That word was in there, I think. Call me now, 920-406-1011. 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Call me.
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0: 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Can you decipher what songs they are? 406-1011. Who's this?
1: This is Chloe Dove.
0: Chloe. All right. Did you know that last one that just played, or do you want me to play it again?
1: I think it was I Had Some Help.
0: That is would be correct. Yes.
1: Perfect.
0: All right, number 2, here we go.
2: I'm so high, forgot how to vacation. They ain't never had their decided, yeah.
0: Okay, he got a word wrong in there. He meant to say dedication.
1: I think it's congratulations.
0: Is it congratulations? Survey says yes, it is.
1: Perfect.
0: All right, last one. Here we go. This one should be easy, I think. This was popular. It's from a movie. It was an animated movie.
2: Out of my control, and you might be left in the dust unless I buy ya.
1: Oh, Sunflower.
0: Is it Sunflower? Yes, it is, Chloe. Let's go.
1: Oh my gosh.
0: Congratulations.
1: Okay.
0: You speak very well, 8-year-old. That's awesome.
1: What can I say?
0: Congratulations. I'm going to hook you up. Pair tickets to Post Malone next week, Saturday at Summerfest, AmFam Amphitheater. 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Congratulations.
1: Thank you so much. That's amazing.
0: Gotcha. Who loves you?
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Let's get you to Lollapalooza in Chicago. 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
10: Here's another Northeast Wisconsin construction update. Drivers will encounter various overnight reduced lanes on northbound and southbound I-41 in work zones this week. Please be aware that the Richmond Street Bridge over I-41 is now closed until this fall. The northbound I-41 ramp will stay open until late June. The southbound I-41 ramp will stay open until mid-July. Don't forget to always watch your speed in construction zones and stay safe on the road.
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Noah Kahn, The Great Divide on WIXX. Today's the day. Toy Story 5 is in select theaters today. So the question is whether or not this is going to be just as big as like Frozen or any other of the Pixar movies that your kids were obsessed with. I want to bring this up today because it brought me back to when I was a kid. My parents absolutely hated SpongeBob SquarePants. So annoyed by the laugh. And I would watch it all the time. I didn't really care what they thought. But I want to bring it on to you. Parents, what annoying family movie have you been forced to sit through dozens of times because your child just wanted to watch it over and over again? I want to hear from you. 920-406-1011 or chime in on the text line at 31011. That annoying family movie or TV show that you just despise that your kid would watch. 406-1011. Off the Toy Story 5 soundtrack, new from Taylor Swift, I Knew It, I Knew You. It's IXX.

0: Jason Derulo, WIXX. I'm Hayes. What is the movie or TV show that you despised watching? Your kids watch it over and over again. 406-1011. Lisa, it's Frozen for you.
1: My daughter watched it so much that I literally would catch myself accidentally sometimes singing the songs. And I'd be like, oh my God, no. I started banning the movie from my house. So I was like, yep, nope.
0: So you banned it. So like what? Did you throw away the DVD or something? Or like there's Disney Plus now. How do you avoid that?
1: I locked her Disney Plus account so that I had to put a passcode in. So that way I knew what movie she was going to be watching.

0: Bad Wolves, a zombie. It's WIXX. I'm Hayes. Toy Story 5 is in select theaters today. What is the annoying family movie that you were forced to sit and watch dozens of times because your child wanted to watch it over and over and over again? Want to hear from you. 406-1011. What's up, Lisa?
1: When my second daughter was little, she used to watch this show with the purple dinosaur. I forgot his name, but it was so boring and annoying, but she loved it, so I just kept putting it in for her.
0: You mean you didn't like this? Barney is a dinosaur for Barney. Really?
1: That was terrible. I did not like that at all.

0: we're the same.
1: You ready for Lala?
0: Looks like you're gonna need some tickets first.
1: Here's another Tapapalooza keyword.
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I'm Hayes. Parents, with Father's Day coming up on Sunday, I want to know from you, what is something that your kids do to embarrass you while in public? 406-1011 or chime in on the text line at 31011. See, listen, I love my dad, but I also like making fun of my dad, like telling everybody the story of a frog jumping into his mouth when we were camping, we were walking, and then he cried like a little baby because it tasted so bad. I want to hear from you. How do your kids embarrass you in public? 406-1011. It's Chris Brown, IXX.

0: sex. I'm Hayes. How do your kids embarrass you while in public? 406-1011. Trisha, your kids do this to you all the time.
1: In every way possible. We'll be like walking and I'll be like, oh, that's a good looker. And they'll be like, oh my gosh. They'll go up to him and be like, my mom thinks you're very good looking. And I'm like, I didn't say very good looking. I just said he's a good looker.
0: Well, what was I say? Like, does it help though? I mean, has that ever gotten you a date with somebody?
1: I don't know. Because I just get embarrassed and run away. Just when

0: Route 5. WIXX. My name is Hayes. Parents, how do your kids embarrass you in public? 406-1011 or chime in on the text line at 31011. Now, Emmy, this wasn't your kids. It was somebody else's kids, but it was when you were working. What were you doing?
1: So when I had just started working at a shoe store, I was probably there for a couple weeks, and I was measuring a kid's foot. He was like 2 or 3 or something, and he had peed all over my hand. So I'm holding the measuring device, the bronic device, and I'm trying to avoid, like, all the pee splattering everywhere.
0: Oh, my God.
1: And so I'm trying to hold the pee into this. And the dad keeps asking all these questions about his son's foot size and what good shoes are for a preschool or whatever.
0: Wait, he didn't even stop him at all?
1: I tried. I was like, well, how about I go, you know, wash this up, and I'll come back and answer any questions. And the mom was so mortified with this situation that she just like picked up her kid and she's yelling at her husband about how she's like, he's covered in our son's pee, let her wash up.

0: TK and WIXX talking about how your kids embarrass you. 406-1011. Who's this?
1: Hi, this is Tanya.
0: What's up, Tanya? Where are you calling from?
1: Black Creek. My son, when he was about 3, walked in the bathroom on me. I was sitting on the toilet, and he's like, "Mom, where does your food go after you eat it?" And I was like, "Well, your body uses what it needs, and then you poop it out." And he's like, "Fat people must not poop very much."
0: That's when you stand up off that toilet and you go, "Look, here it is."

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Packers 5K and 1K is back with WIXX. You can run inside Lambeau Field, and then you also end up on the giant Tundra Vision. Dream come true. The 5K for adults is Saturday, July 25th. 1K Kids Run is back, too, day before on Friday, July 24th. 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

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You're going to go see Olivia Dean at Lollapalooza August 1st. 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It's IXX.

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IXX. 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
6: Here's another Northeast Wisconsin construction update. Drivers will encounter various overnight reduced lanes on northbound and southbound I-41 in work zones this week. Please be aware that the Richmond Street Bridge over I-41 is now closed until this fall. The northbound I-41 ramp will stay open until late June. The southbound I-41 ramp will stay open until mid-July. Don't forget to always watch your speed in construction zones and stay safe on the road.
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